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That's brand new from the Sauce Boss. The new Sauce Boss record is called With Extra Sauce, and a song that goes way, way, way back. A lot of folks have covered it. Always fun. Mama Don't Allow. And the Sauce Boss, I mentioned it last night, that when he plays at a club, he makes a big batch of gumbo the whole time. Both sets, he's stirring the gumbo. And then at the end of the night, he serves everybody that has hung out all night long. He serves the gumbo, two of them, and it's always really good. He's got his own line of barbecue sauce called Liquid Summer as well, the Sauce Boss. Always pretty fun. Frank Goldwasser, also a.k.a. Paris Slim, before that, from 2023, and we heard Who Needs This Mess. Frank on guitar and vocals. Plays some harmonica as well, but Charlie Musselwhite, the master on harmonica on that one. Kirk Fletcher on guitar, Sugar Ray Rayford on vocals, Jimmy Pugh on the keyboards, Ralph Carter on the bass, Johnny Morgan on some great drum work there on the tune called Who Needs This Mess, the title track. Right before that, the late great giant of blues, Jimmy Witherspoon, 1975. And from the LP called Love Is a Five-Letter Word, we heard Spoon Tang right into Buried Alive in the Blues, Nick Gravanides classic, and a lot of great English musicians with him on this one. Joe Hammer on guitar, Pete Wingfield on keyboards, Philip Chin on the bass, Reggie Isidore on the drums, Mike Vernon on percussion, and great horn section along with him as well. Jimmy Witherspoon on the band War on their record label called Far Out Records. Right before that, we started off with Selwyn Birchwood going back to 21 on Alligator Records, Living in a Burning House. Selwyn Birchwood, guitar, vocals, and clever songwriting. She's a Dime. And again, he is going to be the headliner in his great band at Bluesmore this year on the lawn of Bruce Moore Mansion on Saturday, August 1st. Yeah, obviously, the first Saturday in August as well. And tickets are available already at lcbs.org. Or I know you can get them at O'Malley's, which has great live music on Thursday evenings. I better tell you what's happening in live music. I forgot to in the last hour. Iowa Women's Jazz Orchestra Sextet starts at 9 tonight. That was this morning already. Never mind. Cedar Basin Music Festival featuring the Saints All-Star Band will be performing at 6:30 this evening at the Cedar Basin Music Festival. Tanya English Band featuring Uncle Ed English, 7 p.m., just started at the Iowa City American Legion. BYO Brass starts at 8:30 tonight at Iowa City's Downtown Block Party. The DZ Combo starts at 9 p.m. at Jubik's New World Brewing for part of the Dubuque Farmers Market. The Dandelion Stompers, I guess that was earlier today as well. Tomorrow, I'll get this one right, Cedar Basin Music Festival featuring Steve Grismore Trio, incredible jazz and rock guitar player. The Cedar Basin Music Festival, Steve Grismore Trio, the St. Louis Stompers, the Saints All-Star Jazz Band, and the Ringsby Santos Najera Sherman Quartet. That starts at 9 in the morning tomorrow morning and goes until 5:30 in Cedar Falls. Chris A.V. Trio, 3 p.m. tomorrow, Tabor Home Vineyards and Winery and Baldwin. Tanya English Band with Uncle Ed English, our new DJ on Friday nights. He'll be starting in a couple of weeks. They are playing in my neighborhood tomorrow afternoon at 5 p.m. at the Old Neighborhood Pub in Cedar Rapids. On Wednesday, it's coming up on holiday, Wednesday the 1st, Kevin Burt, 6:30 p.m., Mercer Park in Iowa City. Wednesday the 1st, Jazz Jam with the DZ Combo, 7 p.m. at Monk's in Dubuque. Jazz on the House with Zane Gedler, 7 p.m. on the 1st at Noche in Des Moines. On the 2nd, the DZ Combo, 5 p.m. at Park Farm Winery in Epworth, Iowa.
Bryce Janey Band with Tommy T-Bone Giblin, 7 p.m. at O'Malley's in Cedar Rapids this coming Thursday. And Napoleon Douglas, 7 p.m. at Noche in Des Moines on Thursday as well. Of course, it's the Iowa City Jazz Festival on Friday, Saturday, and Sunday. Go out and support some great music. Great way to celebrate the 4th of July weekend and beyond. All right. In this hour, we're going to hear from Roy Rogers, some early rock and roll with Richard Berry, Juke Boy Bonner, Sarah Brown, Dave Hole, Peter Green, Big Shoulders, Howard Scott, and Jimmy Witherspoon, who we just heard from, Dr. John, and something from Jimmy Reed. Also, I think I'll throw in a cut from our Midnight CD later tonight. It's the brand new one by John Primer and friends. We'll hear a cut from that. Already queued up on the turntable, Freddie King. We're going to hear from Sonny Terry with Johnny Winter and Willie Dixon. Chris Vincent and the Raw Deals featuring Johnny Vodakovich on vinyl coming your way shortly as well. All right, another late great right now, the Queen of the Blues, Miss Coco Taylor.

That's Roy Rogers tonight on your musical Oasis in High Definition, Iowa's Jazz and Blues Station, 88.3 KCCK. Roy Rogers, slide guitar, vocals, songwriting, and mandolin on that one. And Jimmy Sanchez on the drums, Steve Evans on the bass, Tom Rigney on some nice fiddle work there, Shauna Morrison and Sam Rogers on background vocals with Roy. And right before that, giant of the blues, one of the kings of the blues, Mr. Freddie King, 1974 on the RSO record label, on the turntable, the Burglar record. We heard Only Getting Second Best, and featuring Brian Auger, Steve Ferrone, and Bobby Tench. Of course, Freddie King on guitar and vocals, that incredible tone he gets. Jimmy Reed also in that set, and You Got Me Dizzy from the original record on VJ called I'm Jimmy Reed. And we started off with the late, great Coco Taylor, the queen of the blues, with the late, great Lonnie Brooks from Jump for Joy Alligator Records. We heard It's a Dirty Job. All-star band with them, Chris Johnson also on guitar, Jim Dortch on keyboards, Jerry Murphy on the bass, Ray Killer Allison on the drums, Billy Branch on harmonica, great horn section, big horn section, Gene Barge, Elmer Brown, Henry Ford, Edwin Williams, Orville McFarlane, Willie Henderson, and all of it, very good, very fine record from Coco Taylor. The American Red Cross has an urgent need for donors and is counting on people like you to act now and book a time to give life-saving blood. Donors of all blood types are essential in keeping the blood supply strong enough to withstand summer challenges. Call 1-800-RED-CROSS for an appointment. And let's see, I want to tell you what I put together for the 10 o'clock hour tonight, the Crawford Circuit. Tonight, Trombone Shorty, Chambers de Laureas, Willie Nelson, Devin Allman with Sierra Green, David Twerkanowski, Juke Boy Bonner, Eric Johnson, Sarah Brown, the Texas Tornadoes, Sun Pie Barnes and the Louisiana Sunspots, George Porter Jr. and his running partners, and a second cut from Trombone Shorty. He was phenomenal at the Englert Theater last Sunday. It was like, if it wasn't sold out, it was super close to being sold out, and that's awfully good on a Sunday night, and it was general admission, so everybody was up dancing, or lots of people were, and it was just quite a happening at the Englert Theater with Trombone Shorty and his great big band last Sunday. So glad I went. All right, enough preaching. Another late great right now. Here's Dr. John.

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1: And the late, great Jimmy Witherspoon tonight and Howard Scott together, only on 88.3 KCCK. All that jazz and blues from Kirkwood Community College. Jimmy Witherspoon on the vocals, Howard Scott on acoustic guitar. Just a stripped down record called American Blues, 1975. It's on Roar's record label, Far Out, part of Avenue Records. And we heard Reds and Whiskey Don't Go Together. And Howard Scott guitar, Jimmy Witherspoon on the vocals. Richard Berry before that, 1955, from the record called Get Out of the Car. Richard Berry, some early rock and roll, and we heard Daddy, Daddy. Also, great New Orleans artist Chris Vincent and the Raw Deals. And from Chris Vincent and the Raw Deals, we heard the Good Crook record on Delta Groove Records. And we heard What Johnny Said. And let's see, that is vocals and guitar, Chris Vincent. Drums, Johnny Vidakovich. It's his 77th birthday today. And bass guitar, Dean Zucchero, recorded in New Orleans at the Rhythm Shack last year. And not the best indication of what Johnny Vidakovich can do, but he is just an incredible drummer, one of the most unique drummers in a town full of great drummers, Johnny Vidakovich. Hopefully he has a great 77th birthday tonight. He's probably playing someplace. And we started off with the late, great Dr. John and the title track to Television, 1994. And that's Dr. John, of course, vocals, piano, Hugh McCracken, and George Wadenius on guitars, David Berard on the bass, Fred Stolle on drums, Crusher Bennett on percussion, Red Tyler, the late, great Alvin Red Tyler on the tenor, Ronnie Cuber on the barry, Charlie Miller on trumpet, Randy Brecker on trumpet, Birch Johnson on the trombone, I should say, Dr. John, Television. And let's see, want to tell you, the Blues on KCCK is supported by Sweet Living Antiques, Art and Records in Iowa City, offering a large selection of vinyl records in addition to audio equipment, collectibles, and antiques. 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And let me tell you what I put together for the 11 o'clock hour tonight, the melting pot. Tonight, J.D. Simo, Flora Purim, and Ierto, Sly Dunbar and Robbie Shakespeare, Baba Mall from Senegal, New Monsoon, and featuring Steve Kimmock, John Lee and Gary Brown, Poi Dog Pondering, Jake Shima Bucaro and Mick Fleetwood, that came out last year. Aquarian Dream, Norman Connors presents Aquarium Dream, Olu Dara, and also a cut from the late, great Phil Upchurch on sitar tonight at 11. That goes into our midnight CD. It is the new John Primer and Friends, a tribute to Teresa's Lounge. And let's hear from a cut from that right now.

0: Hey, Johnny, well, I'd like to do a little more of that little thing what we did the other day, you know, when we started Hooray.
1: All right, Sonny.
0: Oh, on the end there.
1: Yeah.
0: Before you started.
1: Yeah.
0: Now, see, let me hear that guitar now.

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You know I'm lonely too. I do a lot better now, little baby, sitting up there with you. 'Cause I'm lonely too.

Welcome to the 8 o'clock hour of the blues with me, your host, Bobby D. 50 years of all that jazz, and blues, 88.3 KCCK, Cedar Rapids, Iowa City, streaming worldwide on the KCCK mobile app and at kcck.org. That's the late, great Juke Boy Bonner, 1972, and I'm Lonely Too, and he's playing guitar and then has a harmonica rig around his neck at the same time. And Juke Boy Bonner from Texas, East Texas, and the late, great Sonny Terry before that, and Sonny Terry's record called Whoopin' on the Alligator record label on the turntable. We heard Woo Wee Baby, and that's Sonny Terry, harmonica and vocals. Johnny Winter, the late, great Sonny Terry, the late, great Johnny Winter, and the late, great Willie Dixon on hand. Johnny Winter producing the record and playing some great slide and piano. Willie Dixon on the stand-up bass and Steve Homnick on the drums. Great record that Sonny Terry put out. And let's see. Yeah, we heard Woo Wee Baby. Right before that, great Chicago band from the 80s into the 90s. They were called Big Shoulders. And from Big Shoulders, their debut record, self-titled, we heard Plain Folks. That's led, the band's led by Ken Sadek on vocals, piano, organ, accordion. Larry Kleiman on guitars, Ron Soren on harmonica, Gary Krojek on bass guitar, and Michael Weiss on the drums. And I got to see him one time in Rock Island. They put on it. They were so great. I wish they would have stayed together. They put out three very, very fine records, Big Shoulders. And we started off with John Primer and Friends. It's going to be our midnight CD in its entirety later tonight. The new record is a tribute to Teresa's Lounge in Chicago. And all kinds of great Chicago folks on here, like Billy Branch, Mary Lane, Carlos Johnson, Harmonica Hines, Twist Turner, and others, including Willie Buck on the vocals on Willie Dixon's classic Champagne and Reefer, or Muddy Waters tune, I'm sorry, Champagne and Reefer. That does bring us up to date. The Cedar Rapids Public Library Summer Reading Challenge has begun, and all ages are invited to participate. The challenge encourages CR residents to read 600 minutes, and that until it's over on August 8th. If you just start doing it, you can still do it. Just 10 minutes a day if you started from the beginning. Readers will earn free books and special prizes. Reading can also be tracked on the Beanstack app. In this hour, we're going to hear from Sarah Brown, Dave Hole, something from the late, great Henry Butler, John Hammond, who passed away not very long ago, something from Paul Rochelle and Annie Raines, Roy Buchanan, something from that brand-new record, I love it, J.P. Soares and Annie Ann Harris, and I think something from Roy Buchanan, if I didn't say that one. And also we're going to hear some dumpster funk, live dumpster funk at Tipitina's. Let's just get back into it. A lot of late greats tonight. I think any good blues show should be that. And this is Peter Green, Splinter Group.

Let's just do our thing, baby, 'cause everything's coming our way. And it doesn't really matter

That's Paul Rochelle and Annie Raines tonight on Blues News and All That Jazz, 88.3 KCCK. Also at 106.9 FM in Iowa City, Coralville, and North Liberty. That's Paul Rochelle on vocals and National Steel and electric and acoustic guitars. Annie Raines, vocals, harmonica, mandolin, Fender Rhodes. And we heard Sweet Jive and Mama from their Tone Cool release called Movin' to the Country. Right before that, we heard the great New Orleans band Dumps to Funk live at Tipitina's in Uptown New Orleans. It's about a year old, a little bit more than that. It came out at Jazz Fest Time in 25. And on the Tipitina's record label on the turntable, we heard Livin' in a World Gone Mad. That's Ivan Neville leading the band, keys, vocals, Ian Neville guitar, Tony Hall bass and vocals, Devin Truscalaire on the drums, Rebecca Todd vocals, Alex Wazzily on the trombone, Ashlyn Parker on the trumpet, John Michael Bradford on the trumpet, and then Brad Walker on the saxophone with Dumps to Funk live at Tipitina's. And let's see, also, in that set, we heard from Austin, Texas artist Sarah Brown. She's bass, mostly bass, plays some guitar sometimes, though, as well. Sarah Brown from her Saying What I'm Thinking, Blind Pig Records release. And we heard Devil's Best Disguise. That's Sarah Brown vocals and bass. Chris Miller guitar. Bill Kirchen, known for his guitar playing, but on the six-string bass as well. Cindy Bullins on guitar. Steve James on slide. David Sanger on the drums with Sarah Brown. We open up with the late, great Peter Green and Peter Green Splinter Group from the Destiny Road record. Peter Green, we heard Turn Your Love Away, and he was the founding member of Fleetwood Mac in England way back in the late 60s, and always put out some great records. Peter Green Splinter Group. And let's see, want to tell you that the Blues Tonight on KCCK is supported by West Music with five locations throughout eastern Iowa. 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And right now, another late great, this is Mighty Sam McClain.

residue. Stand up, tell the world we've got to come together and fill this world with love.

All the Hues of the Blues every Friday and Saturday evening on All That Jazz and Blues from Kirkwood Community College. 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That's the Thunder from Down Under from Perth, Australia. Dave Hole from his Ticket to Chicago record. And you got the blues on the Alligator record label. Dave Hole on the slide and vocals and songwriting. And great band he put together for this record. Tony Z on the piano and organ. Johnny B. Gayden on the bass. Ray Killer Allison on the drums. And Gene Barge on the horns and horn arrangements with Ken Anderson. Trumpet, Steve Eisen on the tenor. Brian Rip on the berry. And Gene Barnes on horns as well. With Dave Hole, right before that, the late, great J.J. Cale, 1976, on the turntable, the Troubadour record. And from J.J. Cale, we heard Ride Me High. And also in that set, another late, great Roy Buchanan. What an incredible guitar player he was. From Roy's record, also on Alligator Records, 1985, When a Guitar Plays the Blues. From Roy Buchanan, we heard the instrumental called Mrs. Pressure. And we started off with another late great Mighty Sam McClain live at the Crescent City Blues and Barbecue Festival in New Orleans. And from the incredible voice of Mighty Sam McClain, we heard New Man in Town with his great band. And put out by the New Orleans radio station WWOZ. And Mighty Sam McClain. And speaking of blues and barbecue, the Blues on KCCK is supported by the North Liberty Blues and Barbecue Festival, a summer tradition for free live blues-inspired music, barbecue, and fun for all ages in Centennial Park. It happens shortly. Saturday, July 11th, performances by Kevin Burt, the Beaker Brothers, great Chicago band, the Main Squeeze, and others. More details at northlibertyblues.org. And great, great barbecue. A lot of different places serving barbecue there. You know, barns are an iconic symbol of the Midwest. The exhibit Barnstorm, picturing a Midwestern icon, explores how they appear in works by artists in the Cedar Rapids Museum of Art collection. Each work reveals its own unique take on the subject, demonstrating a wide variety of approaches. For more information, call the studio line 319-398-5883. Right now, more new music. This is J.P. Soares and Ann Harris. Mm-hmm.

as I was motivating back in town, I saw a Cadillac sign said, no money down. So I eased on my brakes, I pulled in the drive, gunned my motor twice, then I walked inside. The dealer came to me, he said, trade in your Ford, and I'll put you in a car that eat up the road. Just tell me what you want and sign that line, and I have it brought down to you in an hour's time.

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Thank you.

Welcome to the 9 o'clock hour to Blues and Beyond with your host, Bobby D. 50 years of all that jazz and blues, 88.3 KCCK, Cedar Rapids, and Iowa City, streaming worldwide on the KCCK mobile app and at KCCK.org. And nothing but a house party Friday and Saturday evening on KCCK. That's the late, great Joe Tex from Blame It on the Boogie. We hear an Ain't Gonna Bump No More with No Big Fat Woman from Joe Tex. Right before that, John Hammond passed away just a few months ago. Had a great, great long career. And John Hammond from the Timeless Live record. We heard a Chuck Berry cover there, No Money Down, with John Hammond. Right before that, brand new record with J.P. Soares and Ann Harris. J.P. on vocals and guitars and dulcimer and cigar box and lap steel. And Ann Harris on amazing fiddle playing, and she plays mandolin as well. Chris Pete on the drums, Cleveland Frederick on bass and bongos, and Jeremy Staska on shaker and tambourine and percussion. I love this new record, Gypsy Blue Review, J.P. Soares and Ann Harris. And we heard a Django Reinhardt tune there, Minor Blues. That does bring us up to date. And want to tell you that KCCK Jazz 2 is an uninterrupted playlist of the top jazz cuts of all time without any interruptions. Perfect for when you just want to hear some great jazz. Jazz 2 is free on KCCK's mobile app and at 88.3-2 on your HD radio. Coming up in this hour, we're going to hear from Jean-Paul Borelli, some Bob Dylan, something from Jeff Golub, late great Jeff Golub. We're going to hear from Stevie Salas, Bootsy Collins, and Buddy Miles together, late great Buddy Miles. Greg Koch coming your way. J.D. Simo, and I think something from Poi Dog Pondering. On the turntable, we're going to hear from Lonnie Smith going back to 76, some live Moby Grape on the turntable, and something from Galactic. Let's just get into the 9 o'clock hour right now. Here is Oludara. Tap, tap, tap, tap, tap, tap, tap, tap, tap, tap, tap, tap, tap, tap, tap, tap, tap, tap, tap, tap, tap, tap, tap, tap, tap, tap, tap, tap, tap, tap, tap, tap, tap, tap, tap, tap, tap, tap, tap, tap, 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

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I got pepper, here it is. A dime back, no, I can't help you. I ain't got that herb, I ain't got that herb.

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'Cause them weeds you talking about is my medicine.

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I was Jazz and Blues Station 88.3 KCCK, the 1978 version of Moby Grape from the Live Grape record on the turntable. We heard Bill Doggett's Honky Tonk right into Johnny Guitar Watson's I'm Cutting In on You, Moby Grape. And at that time, Jerry Miller, lead guitar, Peter Lewis, rhythm, Skip Spence on rhythm, the late great Cornelius Bumpus on the B3 and the tenor, Christian Powell on the bass, John Oxidine on the, or on that one, it's, or no, John Oxidine is on the drums on that one. Right before that, we heard from Jean-Paul Borelli from his Trippin' record, and Jean-Paul Borelli, we heard Diamond Ring, Jean-Paul Borelli on the guitar and vocals. Also in that set, we heard from Lonnie Smith on the turntable, 1975, the Keep On Lovin' record, and Lonnie Smith on the organ. We heard Lean Meat, that's Lonnie Smith, yeah, on the organ. Bob Babbitt on the, well, no, not on that one. Lance Quinn on guitar, Jerry Friedman on guitar, Rick Murata on the drums, Will Lee on the bass on just that one, Lean Meat, the tune, and Jimmy Maylene on percussion with one heck of a horn section, Lou Delgado, George Young, Alan Rubin, Randy Brecker, Barry Rogers, David Taylor, Fred Griffin, and Joe Lovano. And also we started off with Olu Dara from the Neighborhoods record on Atlantic Records from Olu Dara. And we heard I'm the Herb Man. That's Olu Dara on vocals, guitars, other instruments. John Abrams on the tenor. Dr. John on the Hammond B3 and Hammond B3 organ. Fregger Dupre on the Wurlitzer. Rod Williams on organ. Skip Gardner on the bass. And a great record called Neighborhoods from Olu Dara to start off that set. Musicians, of course, love the freedom of jazz, but jazz and blues on the radio isn't free. 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Right now, all-star band, this is Stevie Salas, Bootsy Collins, and the late, great Buddy Miles.

Bob Dylan and the Band tonight on your music called Oasis in High Definition. I was Jazz and Blues Station 88.3 KCCK. Bob Dylan and the Band from the Planet Waves record and Forever Young from Bob. And right before that, New Orleans' own Galactic, and from Galactic, the Ruckus LP on the turntable, Never Called You Crazy. That's the late, great Therrell DeCluett on the vocals. Ben Elman, sax, harmonica. Bass is Robert Mercurio. Stanton Moore on the drums. Jeffrey Raines on the guitars. Richard Vogel on the keyboards with Galactic. Right before that, we heard from J.D. Simo from his Rise and Shine record. We heard Be With You, J.D. Simo, guitar, vocals, and songwriting. We started off with Hardware, and from Hardware and their Third Eye Open record, that is Stevie Salas, Bootsy Collins, and the late, great Buddy Miles. What a trio. And from Hardware, we heard Shake It. And that does bring us up to date. If you need a quick and accurate weather update, KCCK's HD3 channel rebroadcasts NOAA Weather Radio with updated forecast and weather watches and warnings 24/7. 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Here's a late great right now, Jeff Golan.

We finish out the Blues and Beyond with the amazing guitar work of Greg Kwok tonight on 50 Years of All That Jazz, Jazz 88.3, KCCK, Cedar Rapids, and Iowa City. Additional service to Johnson County on translator K295AC, Iowa City. Greg Kwok from his record called 4 Days in the South, featuring Roscoe Beck from the Blue Line on the bass. Greg's tune there called Bored to Tears, another great guitar player before that. He died young, though. Jeff Golub, too young. Jeff Golub from Out of the Blue. And from Jeff Golub, we heard jazz standard Manteca. And stay tuned right now for the best in Texas and Louisiana hot sauce for your ear hole. This is the Crawfish Circuit, listener-supported public radio from Kirkwood Community College, Jazz and Blues, 88.3, KCCK, Cedar Rapids, and Iowa City.

Trombone Shorty to start off the Crawfish Circuit this evening. Best in Texas and Louisiana music. Trombone Shorty from his disc called Parking Lot Symphony. We heard an Alan Toussaint cover, Here Come the Girls. Coming up, we've got something from the Texas Tornado, Sarah Brown, Eric Johnson, Juke Boy Bonner, David Torkanowski, Devin Allman's Blues Summit featuring Sierra Green, Willie Nelson, and right now something that came out in 25 by Chambers de Lauriers.

And that is David Torkanowski on the piano tonight on the Crawfish Circuit. From his record called Steppin' Out, we heard Conflict of Color, great New Orleans pianist, along with the late, great Donald Byrd, featured on trumpet and flugelhorn, Bill Huntington on some electric bass, Rick Margitza on the tenor, Steve Masakowski on guitar, James Singleton on the stand-up bass, and legendary drummer Johnny Vodakovich on hand. And, wow, great record, Steppin' Out. And, yeah, we heard Conflict of Color. Right before that, we heard from a 26 record by Devin Allman and the Blues Summit, featuring New Orleans singer Sierra Green on Real Love on the turntable. Also in that set, we heard from Willie Nelson, going back to his record called The Great Divide. Willie Nelson and Mickey Newberry's classic Just Stopped In to See What Condition My Condition Was In. And we started off with Chambers de Lauriers. And that is Anika Chambers. What a great voice she has. And her partner, Paul de Lauriers, on guitar and also lead vocals. And Gary Davenport on the bass and Sly Columbum on the drums. Sasha Smith on keyboards and others. Great record from them called Our Time to Ride. And from them, we heard the tune called Sing. And man, can she sing. Right now, some East Texas blues from the late, great Juke Boy Bonner.

0: And that is the Afro-Louisiana sound of Sunpie Barnes and the Louisiana Sunspots and Have Mercy from the Island Man record by Sunpie. And Sunpie Barnes, lead vocals, piano, accordion, harmonica, tambourine, and other great New Orleans musicians with him. Also in that set, the Texas Tornadoes, a little reggae tune from the late, great Doug Somm. We heard La Grande Vida and Doug Somm on lead vocal and Wally Doggett on hand, Alan Montserrat on guitar, Robert Overton on piano, David Roach on the bajo sexto, Oscar Tellez on accordion, Flaco Jimenez, the late great Flaco, on Vox Continental, Augie Myers on hand as well. And Flaco on the accordion and Augie on the Vox. I'll get it right yet. And right before that, we heard from Austin, Texas bass player, sometimes guitar player, Sarah Brown from her record called Saying What I'm Thinking. We heard Keep a Little Light. That's Sarah Brown, vocals and guitar and bass. Chris Miller on guitar. Fran Christina on the drums with Sarah Brown. And we heard Keep a Little Light. Also from Austin, Eric Johnson. From his Venus record disc, we heard the instrumental called Pavilion. We opened up with some blues from Juke Boy Bonner and Juke Boy Bonner's tune called Real Good Woman. That brings us up to date, back to New Orleans for George Porter Jr. and his running partners.
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0: We started off the Crawfish Circuit Hour, and we finished the hour with Trombone Shorty from his Parking Lot Symphony record. This time around, we heard Tripped Out Slim. Right before that, we heard from the legendary George Porter Jr. and the Running Partners, and High Above, the name of the tune, from his disc called Funk and Go Nuts. George Porter Jr. bass vocals, Brent Anderson guitar vocals, John Papagrow on Hammond B3 and Wurlitzer and vocals, Michael Samir on keyboards, and David Russell Batiste on the drums. And we heard the tune there called High Above from George Porter Jr. and his Running Partners.
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This is The Melting Pot with me, your host, Bobby D, only on 88.3 KCCK. Tonight, we're going to hear from the late, great Phil Upchurch on the turntable, Oludara, Aquarian Dream. We're going to hear from Poi Dog Pondering, John Lee and Gary Brown on the turntable, New Monsoon coming your way, World Beat with Bob Amal, Sly Dunbar and Robbie Shakespeare, something from Flora Purim. And right now, we're going to kick it off, The Melting Pot, that is, with J.D. Simo.

And that's Baba Maal of Senegal and Baba Maal's record called Nomad Soul. A duet there with Luciano from with Baba Maal. We heard Yo Layla. And right before that, we heard from the late great, both of them no longer with us, Sly Dunbar, Robbie Shakespeare, dynamic duo of reggae music from the Summit record. And from Sly and Robbie, we heard My Turf. And drums, Sly Dunbar, bass and guitar, Robbie Shakespeare. Keyboards is Robbie Lynn on the turntable, 1988 that was. Right before that, we heard from Flora Purim from Flora's compilation called Love Reborn. And we heard Look Into His Eyes, George Duke tune. And Flora vocals, George Duke himself on keyboards and background vocals, Byron Miller on some dynamite electric bass, and Duju on the drums, Ayerto Morera on percussion, all kinds of things he's beating on with his wife, Flora Purim. Also in that set, we heard from J.D. Simo. We heard Don't Waste Time right into I Want Love from J.D. Simo's record called Rise and Shine. That's J.D. on guitar and vocals. Bass is Elad Shapiro, and drums and percussion is Adam Abrashoff. Great trio, J.D. Simo from Rise and Shine. That brings us up to date. Right now, live in San Francisco, this is New Monsoon.

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Martin Fierro.

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Have you heard the news that the problem

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And that's Poi Dog Pondering tonight on The Melting Pot from their disc. It's called In Seed Comes Fruit. Poi Dog Pondering, we heard So Real. Right before that, on the turntable, the great rhythm section of John Lee and Gary Brown. And John Lee on the bass, Gary Brown on the drums, percussion. And what a band they put together for it. We heard the tune there called Rise On. John Lee on the bass, Gary Brown drums, timpani. Ray Gomez just ripping it on guitar. Reggie Lucas on rhythm guitar. Hubert Eves on grand piano, clavinet. Rob Franken on arp, synthesizer, and other synthesizers. Randy Brecker on the trumpet, John Faddis on the trumpet, Barry Rogers trombone, Michael Brecker on the tenor, David Sanborn on the alto, Ronnie Kuber on the Barry saxophone, with John Lee and Gary Brown from their 1976 Blue Note release on vinyl called Still Can't Say Enough. We started off with New Monsoon, great Bay Area band live in San Francisco. New Monsoon, we heard The Problem. And New Monsoon is Jeff Miller, guitars, mandolin, vocals. Bo Carper on guitars, banjo, vocals. Phil Ferlino on keyboards, vocals. Marty Yailato on drums and percussion. Brian Carey, percussion. Randy Parkus on tabalas and percussion, Ben Bernstein, bass and vocals, very special guest Steve Kimmock on electric guitar with New Monsoon and The Problem. Let's get back into it right now. This is Jake Shimabukuro and Mick Fleetwood.

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1: 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What
0: my
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0: precious.
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0: We finish out the melting pot with the late, great, one of my all-time favorites, Phil Upchurch, 1973, from the LP called Lovin' Feelin' on the Blue Thumb record label. Phil Upchurch, we hear it, sitar, soul, and Phil on sitar, guitar, and bass, drums is Steve Cobb, and tabala is Tom Redike, and Phil Upchurch, who passed away in 2025. Oludara before that from his Neighborhoods record. We heard It Used to Be. Also in that set, we heard from the band called Aquarium Dream from the LP, their debut record called Norman Connors Presents the Aquarium Dream. We heard Treat Me Like the One You Love. And a very special guest, Tuatha Agi on vocals, Reggie Lucas and Keith Loving on guitars, along with M. Tume on percussion with the Aquarium Dream. We started off with Jake Shima Jake Shima Bukuro and Mick Fleetwood from their record that came out in 24 called Blues Experience. And that's Jake on ukulele. There's no guitar on here at all except Sonny Landreth on one other tune. We heard Kula Blues with Jake and Mick Fleetwood, of course, on the drums.
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0: 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It's a tribute to Teresa's Lounge.

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Make this young thing feel satisfied. I'm gonna say something to you. Don't care if you get mad. You about to put this little thing

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She tell me where she been. She gonna start a conversation.

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A very pleasant good day to you, Bob Brown here. Time now for Blues After Hours. We come this way every week. We just love playing the blues for you just the way you like them. We have coming your way still, we have Big and Tasty, Freight Train. We're going to start our program with music from Lakota John. The tune is entitled, Women, Be Wise.

did the right thing, but I must use the wrong line. I've been on the right trail, but I must use the wrong call. Hit us in a bad place, and I wonder what's good for. I've been in the right place, but it must have been the wrong time. 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I've been running, trying to get hung up in my mind. 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Just need a little brain salad surgery. I got to cure my insecurity. I've been in the wrong place, but it must have been the right time. I've been in the right place, but it must have been the wrong song.

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See my life shaking with every who I meet. Refried confusion as I'm making itself clear. Wonder which way to go to get on out of here.

giving you a little bit of that New Orleans flavor. Steph Radu and the Zydeco Outlaws, standing room only. In front of Steph Radu, you heard Dr. John, Right Place, Wrong Time. The Wild Magnolias, Shoe Fly, Don't Bother Me, in front of Dr. John. And we started Blues After Hours with music from Lakota John, Women Be Wild, Women Be Wise, of the compact disc, Lakota John and Ken. Bob Brown with the controls. Thank you for coming along and taking this bluesy ride. We have coming your way music from Big and Tasty, but right now, Freight Train, You Found Me.

You're listening to Blues After Hours, music from Big and Tasty. Ain't Gonna Quit You. And in front of Big and Tasty, you heard Freight Train, You Found Me. Bob Brown, the program is Blues After Hours. We'll take a small break, but we'll be right back on the other side with music from Etta James.

You're listening to Blues After Hours on a very good day for the blues. Bob Brown here. Thank you for coming this way. Well, thank you for coming. Every week we come this way, playing the blues for you just the way you like them. We have coming now Etta James. Hush, Hush is the name of her tune off the compact disc, Blues to the Bone.

Wrapping up that set with music from Crystal Shawanda. Blame It on the Sugar. In front of Crystal, you heard Indigenous. Begin to Wonder. Carrie Morin. Bare Trees. And we started our set with Etta James. Hush, Hush. Came off Etta's compact disc. Blues to the Bone. Bob Brown got the controls. Thank you for coming along and taking this bluesy ride. We come this way every week and we just love playing the blues for you. Right now we have coming your way the queen of the blues, Coco Taylor. Her tune is entitled Mother Nature.

Mr. and Mrs. Untrue, Mighty Sam was the tune you heard. In front of Mighty Sam, you heard Coco Taylor, her tune, Mother Nature, and that came off Coco's compact disc, Deluxe Edition. Right up about the end of the program, we got one more selection. Thank you for joining me today. I promise I'll be back in 7 days. We'll cue it up and we'll do it all over again. We're going to wrap the set with music from Aretha Franklin, Baby, I Love You.

We are back with another Brazilian Hour. I'm Sergio Melnichenko, and we have a very good show. Coming up very soon, a segment featuring songs by the samba composer Dona Ivone Lara. Don't miss it. Great sambas. But now, let's listen to João Donato, Rosália de Souza, and Gal Costa.

There we had Gal Costa with Bossa Nova Classic, Desafinado. With Rosália de Souza, we heard Mar a Mar from the album Brasil Precisa Balançar. We opened the set with João Donato and his composition Lugar Comum from his album Coisas Tão Simples. Up next, our very special segment with songs, sambas by Dona Ivone Lara. Let's listen to her with Canção de Felicidade.

Then we had Donny Von Hilara with Canção de Felicidade. Donny Von Hilara was a Brazilian samba composer and singer. Her history is linked with the development of important escolas de samba in Rio de Janeiro, such as Prazer da Serrinha and Império Serrano. Her repertoire is comprised of mostly romantic sambas. Till 2000, she had recorded 6 albums. Donny Von Hilara is the godmother of the group of composers at Império Serrano and participated in the carnival parades every year. With the death of her mother when she was 3 and of her father when she was 12, Donny Von Hilara was raised by aunts and uncles, and with them she learned to play the cavaquinho, a small guitar, soprano guitar. Donny Von Hilara was born in Rio de Janeiro in 1922. She graduated from nursing school with a specialization in occupational therapy.

history of Rio when she became the first woman to become part of the Alas of the Compositores, wing of composers of a Escola de Samba, Samba School. Retiring from nursing in 1977, she began to dedicate herself to her musical career. Dona Ivone Lara passed away on April 26 of 2018. She was 96 years of age. Dona Ivone Lara is one of the most respected and admired samba composers in Brazil. Let's listen to Dona Ivone Lara with Você Confessou, Acreditar, Luz da Paz, Chorei Confesso, and Nas Asas da Canção.

There we had Don Ivone Lara, one of Brazil's foremost samba composers. We heard Don Ivone Lara with Nas Asas da Canção, Chorei Confesso, Luz da Paz, Acreditar, and we opened with Você Confessou, Don Ivone Lara on the Brazilian Hour. 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I'm Sergio Melnichenko. 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We have more music. We continue with Badia Sade, Luiz Melodia, Edu Lobo, and close with Sergio Mendes.

Then we had Sergio Mendes with This Is It, É Isso, featuring Hermeto Pascoal and Gracinha Liporassi. With Edu Lobo, we heard Tantas Marés. Luiz Melodia brought us Paixão, and we opened with Badia Saad with Ultra Leve. 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This is Brazilian Hour Z358. The Brazilian Hour is an international program made possible by the Ministry of Foreign Relations of Brazil. I'll leave you with bassist Alex Malheiros with Retrato, from Alex Malheiros' album Tempos Futuros. For the Brazilian Hour, I'm Sergio Melnichenko. Thanks for listening e até a próxima.

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1: Hi, welcome to Jazz Rhythm, an exploration of the lore, culture, and personalities of early jazz. I'm Dave Radlauer. This is an hour of pioneering vocal harmony groups of the 1930s and 40s, featuring the Mills Brothers, the Golden Gate Quartet, and Cats and the Fiddle, plus a few recent singing groups like Manhattan Transfer. The Transfer's Alan Paul wrote this lyrical rearrangement of the Benny Goodman Sextet's Airmail Special.

Manhattan Transfer is something they call It's Good Enough to Keep, actually based on Airmail Special and the bit of country flavor added by Mark O'Connor's fiddle and Randy Skaggs' mandolin. I'm Dave Radlauer. This is Jazz Rhythm, Jumping Swing, Classic Blues, and Hot Jazz, Old and New. During this hour, we'll be hearing a range of harmony singing styles, from gospel to jive, with the Mills Brothers, the long out-of-print recordings of Cats and the Fiddle, and the premier gospel harmony group of the 30s and 40s, Golden Gate Quartet. Here's the first set with one of several delightful recordings we'll be hearing of Louis Armstrong with the Mills Brothers. Then the Delta Rhythm Boys, who in their early years began by singing sacred harmony and long kept such popular gospel numbers as Joshua Fit the Battle of Jericho in their repertory. First, though, here's the Stolen Sweets Band of Portland, Oregon, with a credible rendition of Sentimental Gentleman from Georgia in the manner of the Boswell Sisters.

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Right foot Fuji with Florida, Georgia. Right foot Fuji with Florida, Florida. Florida, Florida, Florida, Florida. Right foot Fuji with Florida, Florida. Right foot Fuji with Florida, Georgia. Right foot Fuji with Florida, Florida. Florida, Florida, Florida, Florida.

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1: The one and only Satchmo, Flatfoot Floogie, Slim Gaylord's big hit of 1938, Louie with the Mills Brothers, and we'll hear more of the Mills Brothers with Satchmo and with Ella Fitzgerald just ahead. I'm Dave Radlauer. Thanks for joining me in celebrating pioneers of vocal harmony on Jazz Rhythm.
2: I know darn well, baby, I can give you anything but love.
1: Probably the most popular vocal group of all time was the Mills Brothers. During their four decades of popularity, they made 71 hit records and some 2,000 recordings, among them records with Bing, Cab, Duke, Ella, and Satchmo, with whom they had several hits. In 1943, Paper Doll topped the charts for 12 weeks, selling 6 million records. Following up the next year with number one hits, You Always Hurt the One You Love and Till Then. Glowworm in 1952 was their last chart topper. This Mills Brothers set includes Big Boy Blue from 1937 with Ella Fitzgerald, and one of my Mills Brothers favorites, Old Gray Bonnet. I Can't Give You Anything But Love from 1932 is a good early example of the four Mills Brothers imitating with their voices the instrumental sound of a jazz band.

Oh, oh, oh, oh, oh, oh, oh, oh, oh, oh, oh, oh, oh, oh, oh, oh, oh, oh, oh, oh, oh, oh, oh, oh, oh, oh, oh, oh, oh, oh, oh, oh, oh, oh, oh, oh, oh, oh, oh, oh, oh, oh, oh, oh, oh, oh, oh, oh, oh, oh, oh, oh, oh, oh, oh, oh, oh, oh, oh, oh, oh, oh, oh, oh, oh, oh, oh, oh, oh, oh, oh, oh, oh, oh, oh, oh, oh, oh, oh, oh, oh, oh, oh, oh, oh, oh, oh, oh, oh, oh, oh, oh, oh, oh, oh, oh, oh, oh, oh, oh, oh, oh, oh, oh, oh, oh, oh, oh, oh, oh, oh, oh, oh, oh, oh, oh, oh, oh, oh, oh, oh, oh, oh, oh, oh, oh

0: wedding day.
1: Pioneering vocal harmony singing by the Mills Brothers from the mid-30s, including Big Boy Blue with Ella Fitzgerald, on jazz rhythm, jumping swing, classic blues, and hot jazz, old and new. I'm Dave Radlauer. I hope you're enjoying the unique fusion of melody, harmony, rhythmic swing, and human voice that gives this music its lasting appeal.
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1: The Mills Brothers had a broad international appeal well beyond American shores. For instance, they were so popular during

their first of many visits to England in 1934 and 35, that they became the first African Americans to give a command performance before King George V and Queen Mary. The Mills brothers remained very popular throughout the 40s, but their popularity was eclipsed in the early 50s by the rise of rhythm and blues and rock and roll. To compete, they adopted a more conventional format with band or orchestral backing, copying then-popular sounds and covering tunes like The Charms' Smack Dab in the Middle and The Silhouettes' hit Get a Job. Yet in 1968, during the soul and psychedelic era, the Mills Brothers made the charts for one last time with three hits, including Cab Driver that made it to number 23, and they continued working the oldie circuit until the last of the Mills Brothers, Harry, died in 1989, though for a few years, the next generation of Mills Brothers continued performing. I think one key to the Mills Brothers' success and probably their most notable innovation was the vocal imitation of a jazz band, uncannily mimicking trumpet, trombone, and bass. As you can hear in this set of recordings from the 30s, with an emphasis on their brilliant vocestral human band sound, Money in My Pockets, a superb rendition of Caravan, and one of the finest of their half-dozen recordings with Louis Armstrong.

Wow, an excellent treatment by the Mills Brothers of Irving Berlin's Walkin' Stick with Louis Armstrong in 1938, Caravan from 1937, and Money in My Pockets. Even today, one of the Mills' sons, John H. Mills II, tours a Mills Brothers act. I'm Dave Radlauer. 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

very nice. The Pfister Sisters of New Orleans, who've been celebrating the music of the Boswell Sisters for over a quarter century. And an original, Lemon Twist, by Tonic Vintage Vocals. Golden Gate Quartet was among the many vocal harmony groups emerging from traditions of harmonized black sacred music dating back to post-Civil War America. As gospel spread beyond the church, it became less purely religious when it was heard in secular settings like tent shows and vaudeville, and was sometimes called jubilee singing.

0: The premier gospel harmony group of the late 30s and 40s was Golden Gate Quartet. Their jubilee style drew from many sources: sacred singing, folk music, and barbershop influenced by jazz, blues, and popular music of the day, most notably the Mills Brothers. The quartet gained notoriety in the Tidewater region of Virginia and the Carolinas from live performances and radio. By the late 30s, they were leading a resurgence of gospel, and the Bluebird record label was releasing a new Golden Gate disc every month. Inclusion in John Hammond's historic Spirituals to Swing concert at Carnegie Hall in 1938, alongside Count Basie, Benny Goodman, Big Joe Turner, and James P. Johnson, brought them cross-country fame, movie appearances, a national CBS radio series, long residency at New York's ultra-chic Cafe Society, and a performance at President Franklin D. Roosevelt's 1941 inaugural festivities. Here's the Golden Gate Quartet's clever retelling of the biblical story of Samson and Delilah.
1: Who will

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Then Samson's wife, she sat on his knees. Said, Samson, tell me where your strength lies, please. 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Said,

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They led him on down to the judgment hall. They blind him and chained him to the wall. But he called on God. He called him Lord. They tell me that his hair began to grow. Then he called a kid about 3 feet tall. 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

0: 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Then the water started laughing.
1: Heard him
0: hard on his thighs. Well, I heard him say, Lord, won't you just let me live? And then the water started laughing. Hard around his ribs. Well, the old death grabbed him and shoved him in. And then the water started laughing.
1: Heard
0: him hard around his chin. He said, no,
2: God knows I
0: don't.

0: One of the best and earliest and most popular recordings of the Golden Gate Quartet, Travelin' Shoes. And they remained popular for many decades. Even in the 50s, when demand for their brand of gospel declined, they moved to Europe, where they still live and perform to this day. I'm Dave Radlauer, bringing you Pioneers of Vocal Harmony on Jazz Rhythm.
1: Do I see bluebirds singing a song?
0: The band called Cats and the Fiddle were in the second wave of vocal harmony groups becoming popular in the late 30s, like the Ink Spots and the Delta Rhythm Boys. Their emphasis on hot rhythms, wacky lyrics, and a hot string band sound resulted in a fresh style, moving away from older groups like the Mills Brothers toward the slick hokum and swingy jive of Spirits of Rhythm and Slim Gaylord. They began in high school around 1934 as a four-part singing group called the Harlem Harmony Hounds, winning an amateur talent contest and getting their own daily radio show in Chicago. Harmony Hounds reformed in 1937 as Cats and the Fiddle, and personnel did vary considerably over the years, but the basic concept was a vocal harmony group supported by an unusual instrumental lineup. Four-string guitar, tenor guitar, a tipple, that's something like a 10-string ukulele, and bass fiddle, hence Cats, the singers, and the fiddle, the string bass. Cats and the Fiddle are best remembered for their very hot records issued by Bluebird between 1939 and 41 that were boldly ahead of their time. Their upbeat jive, complex scatting, blues and ballad influences set new standards and anticipated future developments in jump swing, rhythm and blues, and rock and roll.

0: Cats and the Fiddle from 1939, long unavailable or hard to find in reissue. We heard Public Jitterbug number one, the bluesy I'd Rather Drink Muddy Water, and We Cats Will Swing for You. American vocal harmony singing has roots dating back to post-Civil War times. Fusing with jazz, blues, and popular music in the 20th century, vocal harmony singing developed a unique synthesis of melody, rhythmic swing, and human voice that has lasting appeal. And the best artists, like the Mills Brothers, Boswell Sisters, Delta Rhythm Boys, Andrews Sisters, Cats and the Fiddle, and Golden Gate Quartet, and even today's singers in the vocal harmony tradition, still sound fresh and continue to delight the ear. You can find out more about vocal harmony groups at websites like the Vocal Group Hall of Fame at VGHF, Vocal Group Hall of Fame, VGHF.com, or at singers.com. 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
1: Up to the walls of Jericho, he marched with spear in hand. Go blow them ram horns, George Rickard, Ghost of Bethlehem in my hand. Oh, the lamb ram, she born begin to blow.
0: Java Jive, recorded back in the 30s and revived in the 1970s by Manhattan Transfer, is still a big vocal harmony favorite. I'm Dave Radlauer. That's Jazz Rhythm. 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

0: Hello again. You're swinging down the lane with David Miller. I send warm greetings to station KUAZ in Tucson, Arizona. Today we are going to explore music history, reviewing what was going on in the industry 75 years ago. I have a copy of Billboard magazine dated June 30th, 1951, and it has some interesting items. For example, there's an item regarding a weekly broadcast that features the Duke Ellington Orchestra. He was, of course, very well known in those days, having pursued his career as composer and bandleader starting way back in the 1920s. The interesting thing is that his half-hour program is scheduled to go on the air at midnight. Billboard magazine wondered why advertisers would support a program scheduled that late in the evening. Perhaps I can explain it. Many Ellington fans would gladly stay up late to hear his band. We have a sample of recordings he made back then, 75 years ago.
1: Harold Baker takes the spotlight. And another one of our oldies, Harlem Ashes.

0: That was Holland Ashes.
1: There's an interesting item in Billboard magazine. We read that Private Vic Damone ordered 2,000 small mailing bags. And why would an Army private want such a thing? Answer, he wanted to make sure that nobody forgot about him while he was serving his country. He planned to fill each bag with a potato and mail it to disc jockeys all over the country. The potato, of course, was symbolic of his Army assignment as a private doing KP duty. For those who didn't serve in the Army, KP stood for Kitchen Police. Here's one of the recordings that Vic Damone wanted to remind disc jockeys about. He sings the Gershwin tune, Fascinating Rhythm.

On page 24 of Billboard, there's a listing of the recordings most played by disc jockeys in June of 1951. The number one song in England was sung by Patti Page.

Moving now to the top recordings in America, we'll do a countdown of the top five. In fifth place is a most unusual song, a reflection of the fact that the military draft was still in effect. Vaughn Monroe brings us Sound Off, and then we'll follow right up with a number four recording as Guy Mitchell serenades My Truly, Truly Fair.

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0: The

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One, two, three, four. Comedy!

On now to the recording in second place, A True Delight, as Les Paul and his wife Mary Ford provide a unique interpretation of the well-known tune, How High in the Moon.

Time now for the recording most often played by disc jockeys during the week of June 1951. None other than Nat King Cole. He sings Too Young.

Here's another intriguing article from Billboard. Columbia Records report that certain of their recordings are in such demand that the company is temporarily not planning to release new material until their record presses can catch up with the demand. They list some of the recordings that are doing so well as to require a slowdown. For example, Frankie Lane's recording of Rose, Rose, I Love You, and Rosemary Clooney had a huge hit on her hands when she sang Come On to My House.

0: one of my houses.
1: There's an interesting article in Billboard about composer Sammy Fain. He won 2 Oscars for Best Original Song, and we're about to hear both of them. First, Doris Day sings Secret Love, which was featured in the movie Calamity Jane. And then we follow up with the Ames Brothers singing Love is a Many Splendored Thing from the movie of the same name.

You're swinging down the lane with David Miller. We continue our review of the Billboard magazine published 75 years ago. We learn that Peggy Lee has a weekly radio program. Unfortunately, a review of her program was largely negative. In part, the reviewer said, quote, Miss Lee was saddled with an overdose of ballads, giving the program a lopsided air and dragging the pace. She excels on rhythm and blues tunes, and certainly more of them are needed. Unquote. Maybe something like this, I'm thinking.

Peggy Lee and an up-tempo song. Peggy's guest on that particular program was Mel Torme. Let's listen to him on a ballad titled The Old Master Painter.

I am going to put together, back to back, the sublime and the ridiculous. First, there's an item about Stan Kenton. It's a review of his band's appearance at a large venue in California. In part, the review says, "This type of club, where there is no dancing, is best suited for Kenton music. You either like it or you don't. There's no question of understanding the music, and there's no dancers to cater to. Kenton is playing what he likes, and if the initial frame is any musical yardstick, he has a large following of listeners." Unquote. We hear the band playing one of their successful recordings from that period, in which the band members show their singing ability with their very pretty version of the song Laura. And then we provide a classical piece, a bit of Tchaikovsky, except that it has an unusual twist, to say the least. It's prompted by a news item telling readers that Helen Greco, wife of bandleader Spike Jonze, has given birth to their second child. So let's hear from Mr. and Mrs. Spike Jonze as they borrow a tune from Tchaikovsky, the very lyrical "None But the Lonely Heart."

best that we part, John. You have another wife, and I have another husband. And he has another wife, and she has another husband. It isn't the simplest sort of arrangement, it isn't. No, after all our years of wedded bliss, it's off Vita St. John. We must think of the child. After all, we do have a child. And he has a child. And the child has another wife. And she has another husband. And he has a child. And that child, John, is our child. I must go away somewhere and figure this thing out.

What about?

0: But Mary, dear, I know you have another husband, and that he has another wife, and that she has another husband, and that our own child, through marriage, is now my uncle, and your sister's father on your grandmother's side. But can't we talk this over? There's still time. Our divorce doesn't become final for another 5 minutes.
1: We'll talk it over some other day, John. But not today.
0: Why not, dear?
1: Today, I am to be married. Bonsoir, John. Prosit. Auf Wiedersehen. Au revoir. Adios. Aloha.
0: How do you like that? She didn't even say goodbye.
2: That was different, wasn't it? But kind of fun to listen to. We'll get serious now. The hour was launched with a recording from Duke Ellington. We'll wrap up the program with a recording that was made by a small group led by Johnny Hodges, who for so many years was alto soloist with Duke Ellington. His little group bring us a song that was one of the foremost jazz releases in 1951. It's called Castle Rock.

So there it is. You know important facts about the musical history from 75 years ago. On our website, swingingdowntheLane.com, you'll find the playlist. You're cordially invited to tune in again next week to go swinging down the lane with David Miller.

0: Stardate June 28th. To predict the lifespan of a star, you don't need a crystal ball. A bathroom scale will do just fine. Heavier stars age faster, so if you know the star's mass, you have a good idea of its future. Consider Tarazed, the second brightest star of the Eagle. It's only about 6% the age of the Sun. But because it's about 3.5 times the Sun's mass, it's already completed the prime phase of life. Now it's well into the next phase, as a red giant. Mass is critical because as the star's mass increases, so does its gravity. Stronger gravity squeezes the star's core more tightly, increasing its temperature. That revs up the rate of nuclear reactions in the core. When a star is born, its core is mostly hydrogen. In the prime phase of life, the star fuses the hydrogen atoms to make helium. When the hydrogen is gone, the core shrinks, so it gets even hotter. That causes the star's outer layers to puff up, which is what's happened to Tarazed. It's more than 90 times the Sun's diameter. Higher core temperatures trigger the next round of reactions. So today, Tarazed is fusing the helium to make heavier elements. Eventually, that will end as well. Tarazed will shed its outer layers, leaving only its tiny dead core, ending the star's fairly short but bright life. Tarazed is low in the east at nightfall. It's close above even brighter Altair, at the southern point of the summer triangle. For the University of Texas at Austin MacDonald Observatory, I'm Billy Henry.
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I'm Jeff Rupert, and this is Jazz and the American Spirit. I enjoy sharing the relevance of jazz music with an audience. Jazz is deeply connected to America and in many ways conveys its history, sometimes better than words can. As a performer, it's apparent to me that jazz embodies the American experience. Fans worldwide remind me that jazz is about free thinking and democracy with a tinge of youthful exuberance and audacity. Join me, Jeff Rupert, as we explore jazz and the American spirit. Well, hello there, jazz fans. Welcome to Jazz and the American Spirit with me, Jeff Rupert. Today we're going to be checking out a really impactful drummer, Melvin Sokoloff. Well, that was his birth name. He actually went by Mel Lewis. Great drummer, originally from Buffalo, New York, but somehow seems to be on in the 50s and 60s on the coast out in Los Angeles and New York all at the same time. I mean, I kind of joke about it, but it seems like Mel Lewis, Paul, bass player Paul Chambers, are on every record date, especially by the late 50s. Mel's, like I said, he's originally from Buffalo, and he's probably most well-known for his work with the Thad Jones Mel Lewis Jazz Orchestra, group he co-led, obviously, with cornetist Thad Jones. But he had a long career, and he was born in 1929, and today is all about Mel. So sit back, relax, and enjoy some swinging music here on Jazz in the American Spirit. Mel really gets his start, I would have to say, probably professionally, at least recording-wise, with the Glenn Miller Band. Yep, he was actually involved with Glenn Miller. And through Glenn Miller's band, I think, met a lot of great players, including Ray Anthony. Great trumpet player. And we're going to start off with Ray Anthony date. This is 1954, and it's recorded in New York on August 17th. And the song, it's You're the Cream in My Coffee. Let's check out this great big band led by Ray Anthony and, of course, Mel Lewis on drums. And we'll get into a little bit of talking about Mel's style and his earlier career. Here we go. You're the Cream in My Coffee here on Jazz in the American Spirit.

It's a 1954 recording. Ray Anthony is big band. Ray Anthony's a trumpet player. And one of the things that Ray Anthony does, not so much on this track, but a lot of interesting big band arrangements, is he brings in that New Orleans style at the time called Dixieland music into the big band sound, which is unique. And the drummer was Mel Lewis on this. You're the cream in my coffee. And this, like I said, I think 1954, but one of the things that's really important laying the groundwork for Mel Lewis and his impact as a jazz drummer is he's coming up through the big band era. In fact, there's some great interviews. If you get on YouTube, look for Lauren Schoenberg, L-O-R-E-N, Lauren and Schoenberg, and his interview with Mel Lewis. It's really fascinating to hear him talk about Dave Tough, who really influenced him a lot, as well as Gus Johnson and some of the other drummers in the Count Basie Band. And he has a lot to say about several of those drummers in the Count Basie Band. It's worth checking out. But here, to me, we really see that he's really kind of laying this groundwork. And just a year later, after playing with Ray Anthony, and as I mentioned earlier, he started off with his recording career with Glenn Miller, we hear him now making some really important records. 1955 record with Stan Kenton. And let's hear him with that Stan Kenton band, because this really is a watershed moment for him in the sense that he is now playing with a bunch of musicians like Lenny Niehaus and Bill Perkins, other guys in this Stan Kenton band that he's going to know for the rest of his life and certainly work with through the rest of the decade of the 50s. Here we go. Here is Stan Kenton with Mel Lewis on the drums playing Limelight. You're listening to Jazz and the American Spirit. Today's all things Mel Lewis. My name is Jeff Rupert.

0: Well, that's Mel Lewis on the drums. What a fantastic drum solo and great playing, supporting a big band. One of the enigmatic sides of being a jazz drummer is being in a support role and a leadership role all at the same time. You see, really, the big band drummer is really the ad hoc director of the band. So Stan Kenton, having Mel Lewis in that chair, really says quite a bit about the drummer, Mel Lewis. And here we hear him swing with complete authority and in a very relaxed feel. And I think those are two qualities of Mel Lewis that are very important. One of the things that I realized listening to interviews with Mel is how serious he was about the history. Talking to him again about Dave Tufts, who was from Chicago, played with the Austin High Gang, with Bud Johnson and the like. And so he's really into the history. Guys, you know, making records way before he was making records. In fact, this record, Kenton record, Charlie Parker is tragically passing away that year that record is made. So Mel Lewis is just getting on the scene in his mid-20s, and Charlie Parker has passed. But getting back to his big band drumming style, he's really got a wonderful, relaxed feel, great soloist, playing in a swing feel, but also at the same time looking a little bit forward. One of the things that people talk about Mel Lewis is drum fills. That is the way he sets up or introduces, for lack of a better term, the big band. You know, like right before the trumpets come in, for example, in sections, he'll play what we call a fill, where it's a little improvisation on the drums. But a lot of times drummers in big bands at that point are hitting the figures with the brass. In other words, playing the same figures that the brass players are playing. And Mel Lewis doesn't do that. He sets them up and then kind of walks away from it, as if to say, okay, guys, I set you up. I rolled the red carpet out. Now it's your turn. Walk down that red carpet. Let's check out some more Mel Lewis. By the time he's in Los Angeles with Stan Kenton, I think he's really getting well known. And, you know, I failed miserably today trying to put together, or yesterday, I guess, this playlist, because I really wanted to cover a good span of Mel Lewis's career, at least up to his Vanguard Jazz Orchestra, and I couldn't do it. I mean, I only got from, like, I think 1955 to 1959 today. But that kind of codifies or, you know, gilds my point that this guy seems like he's somehow everywhere at the same time. Let's check him out on an album. Bethlehem, Mel Torme. This is the album that Mel Torme told me put him on the map after, or Marty Paich told me that this album put him on the map after he arranged this music for Mel. The phone never stopped ringing. And this is a fantastic recording of The Lady is a Tramp, Mel Lewis on the drums, and Mel Torme singing like nobody's business. Here we go. Here's Mel Lewis with Mel Torme, arrangements by Marty Paich and for his wonderful and well-known Dectet. By the way, check out, there's tuba underneath this. That's one of the ways that Marty Paich kind of gets a unique sound and a full sound. And there's great solos in the band like Art Pepper. And I might add that once they get into the time after the little intro, check out Mel Lewis's swing and beat. It's really beyond compare. All right, here we go. Mel Lewis with Mel Torme here on Jazz and the American Spirit.
1: She's wined and dined on mulligan stew, never wished for turkey, as she hitched and hiked and

Mel Lewis swinging the band here on Jazz and the American Spirit. That's Mel Lewis with Mel Torme in 1955. The lady is a tramp, and Mel Lewis's phone is probably just ringing like crazy at this point. In fact, we're going to hear a 1956 recording of Mel Lewis with Bill Perkins, who's another former member of the Stan Kenton Band, as is Bud Shank on alto sax, Carl Fontana on trombone, Jack Nimitz on the baritone saxophone, Russ Freeman, and Red Mitchell. All these guys, in some way, shape, or form, are West Coast guys, and most of them are affiliated with Stan Kenton. So a lot of Mel's success is doing well on one date and getting invited to another. Let's check out Bill Perkins' small group version of When You're Smiling, and we're really hearing Mel Lewis really kind of explode as a swinging jazz drummer.

in 1957, Mel Lewis is also playing with another Stan Kenton alumni, and that is Maynard Ferguson. And we're going to check out a tune called Moor West, and it's Maynard's Birdland Dream Band. It's a fantastic, fantastic group. This is actually a band recording out on the West Coast, and actually it was originally called Maynard Ferguson and his original Dream Band. Later on, when he was in New York, it was the Birdland Dream Band. But at any rate, this is live, I believe, at Peacock Lane in Los Angeles, 1957, and Mel not only is playing his thing, but he's also really stepping it up with the energy of Maynard Ferguson. He's really playing the gig, as we say. Let's check him out. Moor West, Mel Lewis with Maynard Ferguson here on Jazz and the American Spirit.

Today on Jazz and American Spirit, we're checking out Mel Lewis, great big band drummer and small group drummer for that matter. And we're checking out his really wonderful career from about 1954 to about 1959. I tried to cover more years, but I couldn't. There's so many great recordings, including this next one, led by Lenny Niehaus. And you guessed it if you've been listening to the show, another Stan Kenton alumni. And Lenny here has a wonderful, wonderful small group and featuring Mel Lewis on the drums, Vince DeRosa on French horn, Frank Rosolino on trombone, and Bill Perkins on tenor sax, Pepper Adams on the baritone sax. But check out, as an example of Mel's great feel, right at the onset after the melody, Red Mitchell, the bass player, takes a solo. And listen to the way Mel Lewis plays the hi-hat. It's textbook. It's kind of halfway open. The hi-hat is a little quieter than a regular cymbal, so it's perfect for a bass. But the way he plays it, a lot of times drummers play the hi-hat as kind of like an afterthought, and Mel Lewis really reminds us that the hi-hat is very central to the jazz drum set, as it was for Kenny Clark and Max Roach and the bebop drummers from the late 40s into the 50s. Here we go. This is 1956. This is Blues for Susie. Lenny Niehaus and his octet here on Jazz and the American Spirit.

That was a 1957 recording led by Quincy Jones, and that was Mel Lewis on the drums, who's our featured artist today. And Quincy Jones is starting his really prolific career as a producer and arranger, and of course having Mel Lewis on his album just speaks that much more to Mel Lewis's playing. He's obviously been playing with Stan Kenton and Ray Anthony and Mel Torme, and here he is now in the late 50s with Quincy. He seems to be everywhere, as he is with this next big band. That is the Bill Holman Big Band. Bill's a wonderful arranger, and this is a classic, well-known arrangement of the Sonny Rollins classic, Arrigin. And note that Mel Lewis is sitting behind the drums, setting up this really forward-thinking big band. Bill's a fantastic writer and just has a huge impact on the last half of the 20th century. Let's check out Mel with Bill Holman. Here is Arrigin on Jazz and the American Spirit.

Mel Lewis shows us at the introduction of this next piece, Tommy's tune. It's the Marty Page Dictet, by the way, that he's not only a swing drummer, but he's also deep into the bebop and post-bop tradition. He's really studying. He's the epitome of a swinging drummer who's really checking out all the music that's going on, and conversely ends up to be on so many fantastic recordings. Here's some 1958 Marty Page with Mel Lewis on the drums. Here is Tommy's tune.

That's a clever arrangement of Frankie and Johnny by Bob Cooper, the tenor saxophone player, who, by the way, played with Mel Lewis with the Stan Kenton Band. Today on Jazz in the American Spirit, I failed miserably of trying to cover the career of Mel Lewis. Why? Because I could only get through about 5 years of his career. He's just so prolific. And then really, that's the point of this show, is that Mel Lewis seems to be everywhere at once. He must have been cloned. We're going to close out with him playing with one of the most swinging big bands. Maynard Ferguson used to always talk about this band with me. Mel Lewis swinging out Terry Gibbs and his Dream Band with their classic live version of Opus 1. My name is Jeff Rupert. This is Jazz in the American Spirit, and hopefully we'll check out some more Mel Lewis down the road. In the meantime, I hope to see you around. 1, 2, 8,

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This is Jazz Happening Now. I'm Jeff Hanley. Thank you for tuning in. We have 1 hour together to explore today's new jazz. I have 10 or maybe 11 pieces of very new music from today's living jazz musicians. Over the course of a week, I listen to a lot of new jazz records, and I select music for Jazz Happening Now that puts you in the room where jazz is happening, the clubs, the studios, sometimes even the back rooms where the music's future is already in motion. One carefully curated hour of the newest releases from artists you love, and some you're about to. My first pick this week is a very new reimagining of a 12-bar blues composed and first recorded this time of year in 1928. The title of The West End Blues by King Oliver refers to the westernmost point of Lake Pontchartrain within Orleans Parish. In the late 20s, it was the last stop on the New Orleans trolley line to the lake, once a thriving summer resort with dance pavilions, seafood restaurants, and most importantly, lots of live music. We all know Louis Armstrong's version recorded just 17 days after King Oliver's original. Satch and the Hot Five finished a late night at the Sunset Cafe in Chicago, stayed up as jazz musicians do, had breakfast, and went directly into the studio and recorded one of the most important sides of 20th century music. We start this week at the nexus of jazz history and jazz future, with one of today's brightest stars, Stefan Harris, and his newest record, Legacy Dances. Stefan is honoring a little of his own history on this new record. It's a living tribute to Stefan's musical brother, Casey Benjamin, saxophonist, vocoder pioneer, keyboardist, and aerophone player, who died suddenly in 2024. His voice and his vocoder live on through this next track and the rest of the record. Stefan Harris starts our show this week on vibraphone with Christian Sands on piano, the bassist is Desron Douglas, and the drummer Tarion Gully. This is the classic West End Blues in the 21st century on Jazz Happening Now.

We covered a lot of really interesting jazz geography in that first set this week on Jazz Happening Now. We finished up in a town called Mercy, done by the Chicago Soul Jazz Collective on their newest record,

And this week with Stefan Harris. That was King Oliver's West End Blues, reimagined by Stefan Harris and his band, Christian Sands on piano, Desron Douglas on bass, and Terry and Gully playing drums. The very new one from Stefan Harris is called Legacy Dances. I'm Jeff Hanley. 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

One of my favorite big band composers and conductors is back with a brand new album called Jagged Edges, Elegant Lines. Her name is Ein Incerto. In our next piece of music, she leads the WDR Big Band with their special guest, trumpeter Sean Jones. This is a tune you've heard before from Ein Incerto. It's called La Danza Infinita. It was written to celebrate a marriage. And it starts off our next set on Jazz Happening Now. Listen for the trombone solo from Ludwig Nuss.

Nice long set in the middle of this week's Jazz Happening Now, wrapping up with Larry Goldings and John Snyder and something called Diary of a Lost Girl from their Chinwag album. Larry Goldings on piano with trumpeter John Snyder. Outstanding new record from Jeremy Pelt. Right before that, it's called Our Community Will Not Be Erased. Getting a lot of attention these days. That was For the Culture. Jeremy on trumpet. Orrin Evans played piano. The bassist, Buster Williams. The drummer, Lenny White. One of my favorite power trios out of New York right before that, Ben Allison, Steve Cardenas, and Ted Nash, on Puddle Jumper. Steve wrote that tune. He played guitar with Ted Nash on saxophone and the bassist Ben Allison. Their newest album is called Triological. And from Ein Incerto and the WDR Big Band, we heard La Danza Infinita. Their special guest, Sean Jones. Their soloist, Ludwig Nuss on trombone. It comes from a very new record by the WDR Big Band, led by Ein Incerto, called Jagged Edges, Elegant Lines. I'm Jeff Hanley. 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

Back when I lived on the Southern California coast, Ayerto Morera and Flora Purim were kind of local celebrities. It's really great to hear Ayerto back with Ricardo Bacalar on a new album called Marcanos. Ayerto described the sessions for this record as feeling like a bed where I could lie down, create, and rest. Ayerto Morera and Ricardo Bacalar and a rather large band start off our final set this week on Jazz Happening Now.

0: Jazz Happening Now. Recorded on stage in Madison, Wisconsin at the North Street Cabaret. That's the Brad Good Quintet featuring Ernie Watts on tenor saxophone, a tune written by the band's pianist Adrian Ferrugia called Goose Dance. Live Your Dream is the name of that record from Brad and his quintet. You heard Adrian on piano with Jay Anderson on bass. On drums, Adam Nussbaum, Ernie Watts on tenor, and Brad Good on trumpet. Before that, a record recorded deep in the interior of Brazil by Michael Eckroth. Michael Eckroth and his Minas Messengers. The tune is called Mood. Michael spent the years 2023 and 2024 in Brazil studying, and he came back with a really great record in his head, and now on our show. It's called New Paths. And Ricardo Bassala and Ayrton Moreira, with something that translates as Master of New Guinea. Maracanos is the name of the record from Ricardo and Ayrton and their band. On vocals on that particular track, you heard Eliel Ferreira. My name is Jeff Hanley. Thank you so much for tuning in, Jazz Happening Now. We're here every week on your local public radio with an hour of today's newest jazz releases from living jazz musicians. I'll catch you back here next time. Have a great week.
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1: A summer edition.
0: A summer edition.
1: First week of summer?
0: Yes.
1: Longest day of the year?
0: That was James Taylor singing Summer's Here from his album Dad Loves His Work. So some summer songs on today's episode. We had a lovely Father's Day last week.
1: Mm-hmm.
0: Went very well.
1: Beautiful time.
0: Beautiful. The weather's been so good now.
1: Yeah, we're jumping in the lake. It's cold. Still a little cold. You are a bit more ambitious about the cold than I am. I'm a little bit more of a wimp when it takes your breath away. But it's great. Once you get in, it's fantastic.
0: Yeah, it really is great. And there's a little deer. See? There's a deer with its little baby.
1: Oh, my God. He's just a tiny, tiny, tiny baby.
0: Yeah, these are the things we can't see in New York City.
1: Oh, he'll be eating my hydrangeas before you know it.
0: Yes.
1: He must just have been born.
0: Yeah.
1: Because they walk like right away. Oh, that's just a teeny with the little spots. Sweet Bambi.
0: Truly Bambi down there.
1: Yep. Okay, I'll forgive him for eating everything.
0: For now. I'll take him down some pasta, see if they like that.
1: So look, he's hopping about. Oh, so sweet. Sorry, this is a radio show. You can't see this.
0: But this was sort of the amazing thing that...
1: Let's play a little summer song and we'll watch the little guy while we listen. Here's Bobby Darin singing Beyond the Sea.
0: Ah, great. On Radio Deluxe.

0: Bobby Darin and that great record of Beyond the Sea. That's Don LeMond on the drums.
1: It's just, it's just an iconic record. Yeah. I got out the binoculars and went out on the porch. Oh, he's a tiny little baby.
0: Yeah.
1: And the mom turned around, and she's way down by the lake. She turned around and she gave me a scowl.
0: How dare you?
1: A little teeny, teeny bunny yesterday. They have a plethora of animals.
0: Well, this is a show called Radio Deluxe. We are on every weekend around the United States. 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And if you like what you're hearing and want to see what we look like, every Thursday night at 6 p.m. Eastern on John Pizzarelli Official on Facebook and Instagram, we do a little concert of requests.
1: We have wonderful people come by and enjoy the show, talk to each other.
0: Yeah. What would you like?
1: I played the last one.
0: All right, then I'll go with John Batiste from his new album, We Are, and a song called Sing. 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

0: John Batiste from his new album, We Are, and that's Sing. Well, you know what we'll do is we'll go to break, we'll come back, we'll regroup. It's John Pizzarelli and Jessica Mulaski and a show called
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0: Segment two from the Deluxe Cabin began with...
1: That was Billie Holiday singing What a Little Moonlight Will Do.
0: That's from...
1: Teddy Wilson.
0: Yes.
1: We watched...
0: I believe Benny Goodman's in that group also.
1: Oh, really?
0: It's an amazing group. And yeah. I think that was one of those things where we needed somebody to sing the refrain after they played it up front, and Billie Holiday did it. A great record for her.
1: From the essential Billie Holiday. So we watched Lady Sings the Blues. We just were channel surfing. We watched the last, 40 minutes of Lady Sings the Blues. Like, so it's a biopic from
0: 1972.
1: And I remember seeing it as a kid, thinking it was life-changing. But looking back at it, it has all of those cliche things that, you know.
0: Well, and also I was a little disappointed with the background music.
1: Oh, the background music was from Starsky and Hutch.
0: And it was sort of we could have...
1: Had nothing to do with the subject matter.
0: And, if you look it up, I forget the other gentleman's name, but one of the names is Michel Legrand that's associated with that.
1: You wonder if, and they did very, very short snippets of her actual singing. You wonder if there was some sort of copyright.
0: See, that's exactly... I think it probably was oh, yeah, you want to take all the songs, they're going to charge...
1: So what do you think? If you only use a snippet of a song, you don't have to pay...
0: Right. You keep something. It under... I think most of the tracks might even be under 2 minutes or something like that, and it's...
1: Yeah. But, but Billy Dee Williams, oh my gosh.
0: Yeah. And Richard Pryor.
1: And Richard Pryor.
0: Who played a character called Piano Man.
1: And Diana Ross. Piano Man came to a very, very bad end.
0: Bad ending.
1: Tragic life. I mean, it's just tragic.
0: Yeah.
1: And then, of course, she's standing on the stage of Carnegie Hall singing, and then it just scrolls by.
0: Yes, the newspaper.
1: And then she died.
0: Yes. Billie Holiday dead.
1: She's singing. What was she singing? I could go on singing or something.
0: No, it was God Bless the Child.
1: God Bless the Child.
0: And a couple of little things. But it was tragic, but there were so many amazing records.
1: But I have to say, I went with my friend Brooke Szymanskas to see the opening night of Audra McDonald do that basically one-woman show.
0: Oh, the Emerson Cafe.
1: Yeah. And Grill?
0: Emerson Grill, right. Thank
1: and,
0: you.
1: You know, I thought, how is this stunning, sterling soprano ever in a million years going to sing that? There's no way she's going to do it. Completely nailed it, channeled it.
0: So I actually
1: it's sort of hard to watch anybody else do Billie Holiday.
0: I watched the beginning of it and I was going, well, she's singing the track. And then you just go, oh no,
1: she's singing.
0: It was really amazing.
1: I think she had to do some serious work afterward to sort of undo, all the manipulation that it takes to try to sing like that.
0: Well, should we play a little something from that just so we can have the comparison?
1: Yeah.
0: So here's Audra McDonald from the Emerson Grill.
1: Channeling
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I'm not supposed to tell it, but Jimmy and me, we's gonna get married right after my next divorce comes through. Ain't we, Jim? he don't want me telling nobody. You see, all I ever wanted was a beautiful home and some kids. I love kids, and I never had any. Not one. Like the wind, it shakes about.

0: Audra McDonald singing Crazy He Calls
1: That makes
0: me
1: cry. I mean, you're listening to that. It makes me cry to even talk about it. That the art of, you know, people when they talk about, like, what is acting? Mm-hmm. That is like, and, you know, she is a classically trained soprano.
0: Yeah.
1: It's just unbelievable. Went to Juilliard, and, you know, that she did that. So that's our long kind of off the beaten track talking about having watched
0: Ladies Sing the Blues.
1: Ladies Sing the Blues.
0: But actually, can I ask you a question?
1: Diana Ross.
0: Is there an Audra McDonald record we could play on top of that? Should we just play something and then so we can hear her, what she sings like?
1: In real life?
0: Yeah.
1: Yeah.
0: All right. So here's Audra McDonald as she actually sings on Radio Deluxe.

0: Well, that was gorgeous. That was I Won't Mind.
1: I believe that was written by my friend, Jeff Blumenkrantz.
0: Yes, and that's Audra McDonald as she sings.
1: Yeah.
0: Well, that was a fun little segment of music. We had Billie Holiday and then someone singing like Billie Holiday and then Audra McDonald singing like Audra

0: Roger McDonald. Fun set. I'm John Pizzarelli. You are
1: Jessica Mulaski.
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can't sleep nights and suffer all day. 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
1: Golly, what a
0: fantastic, right?
1: Duo.
0: And that was I Was Doing All Right.
1: We're doing all right here.
0: A
1: very sunny weekend, warm, swimmy. Yeah.
0: It's summer is starting.
1: It's really
0: literally and figuratively.
1: But now the flowers, the roses are blooming. As long as that little baby deer doesn't come up and
0: have it for
1: lunch,
0: we'll bring him some meatballs or something.
1: You're making the egg ravioli today.
0: Yes, I am.
1: Unbelievable.
0: With the little yolk in the middle, you open it up, and all fun breaks loose.
1: It's the most delicious thing you've ever eaten.
0: You know, I have a song that it's a song about a wife who exposes something to her husband.
1: Oh, okay. You might want to rephrase that.
0: Well, it's a secret that she's, not really a secret, but something that's been in her mind for a while, and she never has told her husband about it. And the husband...
1: And then I'll go and spoil it all by saying something stupid.
0: No, it's not that.
1: Oh, okay. You've piqued my intrigue.
0: Jay Linhart will tell you the story.
1: Okay.
0: On Radio Deluxe.

0: from an album called Life Out on the Road. That's Jay Linhart and a song called Dodgers. You see, Donna Linhart at breakfast one day said to him, "Oh, I saw the Dodgers play at Ebbets Field." He was like, "What?"
1: So, you know, you can spend all these years with someone and find out one thing about them you never knew.
0: That's right. She saw the, and I actually said, is that a true story? We used to do some gigs at Nobody's Inn on Sunday nights. When we'd play that song, and I said, is that true? She goes, yeah. He goes, one day, oh, yeah. I saw Pee Wee Reese, Cara Farrillo. He was like, you never told me. So that made for a nice song from
1: Jay. I wonder if there's something about you that I don't know. Maybe I don't want to know.
0: I never saw the Dodgers play at Ebbets Field. Which you'd find. I saw the...
1: We're in Dodgers territory right now.
0: Oh, no. I saw the Yankees play at the old Yankee Stadium.
1: Me too.
0: At the old Yankee Stadium.
1: Oh, no.
0: With the monuments and the whole thing.
1: No.
0: See, there's something you never knew. Should we move on?
1: Yes.
0: What have you got? Oh, you know what I have? I have Arnold McCullough. He sings backup for James Taylor. He's in the group of great backup singers for James.
1: Oh, yeah, he's great. He's got a solo album on.
0: Yeah, and he's been with James forever, and he's got a solo album of Johnny Mathis songs. And here is Chances Are. Arnold McCullough and Chances Are on Radio Deluxe.

0: Arnold McCuller sings with James Taylor, and that was Chances Are. John Pizzarelli with Jessica Malasky. 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We'll see you after the break.
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0: Segment four from the Deluxe Cabin began with...
1: That is Mel Torme from his Schubert... I love that record. That Schubert Alley record. Yeah. Now, Schubert Alley record, of course, Schubert Alley referring to Broadway, a famous Schubert Alley. Would you know what that song is from?
0: Too Darn Hot is from... It's not Damn Yankees.
1: It is a Cole Porter song. I'll give you a little hint.
0: Oh.
1: Kiss Me, Kate.
0: Kiss Me, Kate.
1: Now, and here is a double play of Mel Torme's Schubert Alley, him singing Hello, Young Lovers.
0: From?
1: The King and I.
0: King and I.
1: Rogers and Hammerstein.
0: I'm just terrible. It's a Mel Torme double play.
1: Play.
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0: Mel Torme and Hello Young Lovers.
1: It is a great record, the Schubert Alley record.
0: It just doesn't stop.
1: Yeah.
0: And those
1: playing
0: Marty
1: is
0: Page,
1: so great.
0: Marty Page arrangements are so good. I think that one's on my iPod, because I remember listening to that. And there's also the record with Lulu's Back in Town on it. That has a drawing of Mel on the cover. And that one, I always listen to that. Just, you know, you think there's records, even Wee Small Hours. I remember being 27 years old, and I would put Wee Small Hours on, like before I went to bed or something, just to have music.
1: Mm-hmm.
0: And I remember going, getting up and having to flip the record over. Because you just, how it's surprisingly great the record gets you.
1: Well, because
0: you
1: people know. Used to make records for the sum of the parts.
0: Right.
1: We always make them that way. The idea that people listen to it from start to finish and not just cherry pick it for their whatever. So, you know, they create, I mean, I think that the perfect example is your Pat Metheny record, which if you put it on, listen to the whole thing in your car, or if you're working around the house, it's just, you know, it creates a mood for an hour and whatever, how many minutes takes you on a journey, if I may say.
0: A musical journey. Well, thank you. Well, I thought we were playing summer songs, so June Christie singing a song called Lost in a Summer Night. This is from an album called Gone for the Day. So here's June Christie, Lost in a Summer Night on Radio Deluxe.

0: That's a song written by Milton Raskin and Andre Previn, Lost in a Summer Night.
1: Beautiful singing.
0: Yeah, isn't it great?
1: Mm-hmm.
0: It's a great record. I think Pete Rugolo did the charts, too, for that record.
1: Lots of summer fun songs.
0: Yeah, that's right. On Radio Deluxe.

0: Les Ball and Mary Ford.
1: Maybe. How good were they? How good are those records?
0: So some summer songs on today's episode.
1: That was the whole first act, the first part.
0: Yeah, first half of Radio Deluxe.
1: Yeah,
0: I know. See,
1: it went very fast.
0: That's right. It just zoomed by. So more music headed your way. 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

0: It's second half of Radio Deluxe, and it began with...
1: That song needs no introduction whatsoever. Everybody knows it. It's iconic. That's the Old Blue Eye himself. Old Blue Eye.
0: Old Blue Eyes. And Summer Wind, a Johnny Mercer lyric to a French melody, became a big hit.
1: I actually was looking to play that song to see if I could find another record of it, and there are several, but I kept going, no, you have to play it.
0: That one works perfectly, yeah. Right?
1: Yep.
0: Well, hear, hear.
1: Such vitality.
0: You're not going to miss, as we Italians say, not going to miss Sinatra. You know what I'm saying?
1: Who says that?
0: I don't know. So my son speaks every once
1: in a while. Here's a little Madeline Peru.
0: Fantastic. On Radio Deluxe.

0: Madeline Peru and Heart of a Saturday Night. Actually, you sang that at the Carlisle.
1: I did. That's a record called, a big record for her, Half the Perfect World, it was called.
0: Half the Perfect World?
1: Mm-hmm. Tom Waits song. Every once in a while, I just surf around, you know, to try to find new singers from different parts of the country, especially parts of the country where we have radio stations, we're on radio stations, not have them, but
0: right.
1: We broadcast from. And there's a woman named Steph Johnson who is out of San Diego, I believe, who's made several records of her own songs and then made a record called So in Love of Standard Songs, standards and, you know, new standards like Joni Mitchell songs and stuff like that.
0: Mm-hmm.
1: And this is her take on a song called I Wish I Knew. This is Steph Johnson from a record called So in Love.
0: On Radio Deluxe.

0: Yeah, that was Steph Johnson singing I Wish I Knew from a record called So in Love.
1: Fantastic.
0: Interesting sounding voice. Right?
1: Yes, yeah, very much so. I'm John Pizzarelli. You are?
0: Jessica Malasky.
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0: Segment 6 from the Deluxe Cabin began with Ahmad Jamal and his trio playing Will You Still Be Mine, from a famous record called Poinciana in 1951. I'm going to play Errol Garner next. His birthday would have been June 15th. All three of the piano players in this segment are from Pittsburgh, where we're on the air.
1: Ah.
0: So I thought, and there's a great, I don't know if it's been on the All Arts channel, but there's a great documentary about the history of jazz in Pittsburgh.
1: Really?
0: And it's wonderful. Just interviewing a lot of these people, especially, I think Ahmad Jamal is interviewed, and then Benny Benack, the third, is from Pittsburgh.
1: The young Benny Benack.
0: Yes.
1: Yeah. Mm-hmm.
0: And they were all great Pittsburgh musicians. I think George Benson and Ray Brown, a lot of great musicians out of...
1: Of course, you got Carnegie Mellon there, who has got the great musical department. So.
0: The Manchester Craftsman's Guild, too. The Ashbys are running there. So here is, also from Pittsburgh, from a record made in 1972 called Gemini, Errol Garner and his iconic record of Misty on Radio Deluxe.

That's Errol Garner, born on June 15th, and a Pittsburgh resident. And that was Misty, a great record made in 1972. And to close out the trifecta, Billy Strayhorn playing Chelsea Bridge, also from Pittsburgh. And this is from an album called The Peaceful Side, a wonderful record of solo piano and small group piano playing by Billy Strayhorn on Radio Deluxe.

0: From an album called The Peaceful Side, that's Billy Strayhorn and Chelsea Bridge. I'm John Pizzarelli, you are?
1: Jessica Malasky.
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0: segment seven began with.
1: That was Dinah Washington singing Sunny Side of the Street from a record called The Complete Dinah Washington on Mercury, which I own hard copies of and will never. We're still trying to figure out what to do with all of our CDs. It's so horrible. But,
0: you know, being in radio, we garnered a lot of records over the years.
1: Yeah.
0: In a pie cabinet that we haven't opened in years.
1: Yeah. And, you know, and you've got all the artwork and all the liner notes.

0: It's the stuff that you don't get when you're, you know, and so many people now are doing the vinyl again.
1: Yeah.
0: But we just don't have the room for it.
1: I mean, I even, in at the Montreal Festival, there's such a great record booths and CD booths, and I got an anniversary edition of Lady in Satin that I don't even believe I've opened yet, but it has, oh, actually did, because I saw the pictures of Columbia 30th Street, the studios, and where they made the record, and there's pictures and outtakes and everything, and I haven't had a chance to sit down and put it on and listen to it. It's
0: right, and
1: terrible.
0: As we were just talking about the other segment, you know, you are more inclined to sit down and listen to the whole thing when you have a hard copy in your hand than yeah. just to be, you know, have a shuffle on Spotify or something like that.
1: It just makes the, you know, you make the effort to sit down and listen to a record in your own environment.
0: Or just, you know, have something while you're having dinner, you know.
1: Yeah. Amazing. Well, you know what I'd like to hear? I'd like to hear, apropos of my finally getting my shirts to the dry cleaner. Here's Jessica Mulaski singing The Dry Cleaner from Des Moines.
0: Randy Brecker.
1: Randy Brecker on trumpet on Radio Deluxe.

0: That was Jessica Molasse singing The Dry Cleaner from Des Moines, which is a Joni Mitchell lyric to a Charlie Mingus a melody or solo. Nevertheless, that's a great record. And how about, that's a one-taker, too. That was the first take.
1: We did, and Randy Brecker came in and nailed it. Said, oh, that's it? Because he had to go teach
0: Yeah, we
1: somewhere.
0: Even did one more take. I was like, well, the first one's so good.
1: No, perfect.
0: So there we were.
1: And his brother was on the original.
0: Was on the original.
1: He was
0: record.
1: Like, oh, he didn't know when he was coming into play. He said, oh, this is really cool. My brother's on the original.
0: Yeah, Shadows and Light. That's right. You know, there was we do these concerts every Thursday at 6 p.m. Eastern on Facebook Live, John Pizzarelli Official, and also on Instagram. And it was such an interesting story about a friend of ours who had just gotten out of college, and he made his way down, and he was in a phone booth on, I guess it's 1962. So he actually got in a phone booth. I think with a psychology degree, and looked up psychologists. I forget what the heck it was. And the second number that he called was literally on this across the street from where he was in the phone booth. And it began this life of him being a madman.
1: Ad guy,
0: what they call madmen because of this TV show. Mm-hmm. He was an ad
1: advertising.
0: Man. And he celebrated his 58th wedding anniversary to his wife, Ellen. So I thought we would play Tony, and his favorite song is As Time Goes By, and here's the Tony Bennett record of it.
1: That's for Joel and Ellen.
0: Joel and Ellen.
1: On their 58th, a week too late.
0: And I believe Bucky's playing rhythm guitar on this
1: record.
0: Oh,
1: that's amazing.
0: On Radio Deluxe.

The simple facts of life are such they cannot be removed. You must remember this. A kiss is still a kiss.

0: Hey, that's Tony Bennett and a little swinging record of As Time Goes By. I've loved the song, and I've always loved the movie.
1: Incredible song.
0: Casablanca.
1: I know you. That's your favorite movie.
0: It is my favorite. There's something about it, and just the way that song appears in it and throughout whenever I hear it. And that's also, we had the verse, too, Stay and Age We're Living In, because cause our apprehension. Well,
1: ain't that the truth?
0: Without apprehension, we'll move into the final segment after a slight pause, along with John Pizzarelli. You are
1: Jessica Malasky.
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1: If my name were Blossom Dearie, I would do a self-titled record.
0: You don't want to have one called Jessica Malasky?
1: Jessica Malasky Pizzarelli, how about that? They'd have to do it on vinyl.
0: They run out of ink. That's why we need record. We need that on vinyl just to fit the title. Mm-hmm. They've got it covered. What have you got, Jess?
1: Well, let's hear a little bit of Bob Durobe. Better Than Anything.
0: Great. 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

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It's better than Jelly Roll Morton. It's better than Bolden or Bunk. It's better than President Lester. Better than Count Duke or Earl. It's better than Billy or Ella. It's better than Sarah or Pearl. Better than grooving high with bags. 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

0: Bob Doro, like Bureau.
1: Like Bureau.
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1: Better than anything. 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
0: That's right.
1: Better than anything.
0: What a great sound.
1: He used to come see us because I worked with Frischberg, you know, at the Algonquin, and they were best buddies. And they made all those fun records together.
0: And they wrote I'm Hip together. Yeah. And Who's on First?
1: Yeah. And he was, you know, we lived up in somewhere in Pennsylvania.
0: Actually, he was at the Delaware Water Gap.
1: Yeah.
0: Out that way. Yeah.
1: And, you know, just like 90 with mm-hmm. the long ponytail. And hilarious.
0: It was wonderful.
1: Hilarious guy.
0: They made some great records.
1: How about a little, you know, when you talk about, I just love this record. And I'm not, this is What'll I Do, Harry Nilsson from Schmielsen, a little touch of Schmielsen in the night.
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0: Harry Nilsson and What'll I Do?
1: Well, why don't you play that? You were talking about Dave and Bobby Doro. Why don't you play I'm Hip?
0: Yeah, this is from his album Classics. Yeah. This is to close our show. Dave Frischberg singing I'm Hip on Radio Deluxe.
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1: 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Hope you'll visit us again next weekend.
0: Yes, here in the air-conditioned comfort of our cabin. I'm John Pizzarelli, you are...
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As we open up Sunday morning, Saul Luperoff with you. Just checking in, I'll be with you until 1 p.m. Clifford Brown and Joy Spring. Well, today is a important anniversary in the history of modern jazz in the 20th century. It was on, June 26th of 1956. Clifford Brown perished in a car accident at the age of 25 years old. Heartbreaking. It left his musical partner and drummer, Max Roach, was never the same. Jazz music suffered a huge loss. If you can imagine a young man at the age of 25 who had already produced some amazing works of modern jazz, he was on his way to drive to a gig in Chicago. And unfortunately perished in a car accident, June 26th of 1956. And we are going to feature some more music from Clifford Brown, and also we'll hear from Max Roach and Harold Land, who was Clifford's tenor player for many years. But right now we're going to hear from a couple of new releases that I'm excited about. First one is from Roosevelt Hoover III. He has a new album called Backyard Blues. Let's check this out. This is a version of the great Jimmy Smith's tune called Back at the Chicken Shack.

That is Helen Merrill. Well, along with Clifford Brown, with You'd Be So Nice to Come Home To, featuring Quincy Jones and his orchestra from 1954. Before that, brand new from Roosevelt Hoover III, with Jimmy Smith's tune called Back at the Chicken Shack. Good morning, everybody. Hope you're having a good Sunday morning. Let's update you on the weather, which is going to turn to extreme heat warning. These conditions are expected by 1 o'clock today. Otherwise, we will have some scattered light rain. Heat index of 95. We'll see a temperature of 88, overnight low tonight of 74. And then the heat settles in with highs in the 90s. So just be careful. 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Shows include tribute bands playing the music of the Eagles, Garth Brooks, legendary music duos, as well as the hits of the 50s and the 70s, plus the Corridors owned Oceana. One association membership will admit you to as many as 11 concerts. Early bird memberships on sale now. 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I've got this morning's Clean Up Your Act coming up in about 15 minutes. So I'll loop her up with you, as always. The excitement around the station is palpable as we get ready for the Iowa City Jazz Festival beginning next Friday. And I hope you all can make it down, and especially on Sunday, a week from today at 1 o'clock, my group, the Saul Lubroff Funk Outfit, will be playing on the main stage from 1 o'clock until 2 p.m. I'm very, very excited about that. Let's keep moving with some brand new music. This is an album called Monk Conclave, and the leader is the upright bassist Carlos Henriquez from Jazz at Lincoln Center. 88.3 KCCK, this one's called I Mean You.

0: blues news and all that jazz. 88.3 KCCK, also at 106.9 FM in Iowa City, Coralville. And North Liberty, that is the Jan Harbeck Quartet. Jan Harbeck on tenor sax. Heinrich Gunda, piano. Eske, you know what? I am not going to try to pronounce this person's last name. I would probably do it serious injustice. Eske. And on upright bass, Anders Holm on drums. That was a tune entitled Interaction. All right, Saul Lubroff with you for Sunday morning, as always. And we will hear more music featuring Clifford Brown. I mentioned at the top of the 9 o'clock hour that June 26th of 1956 was the day that we lost Clifford Brown in a car accident at the age of 25 years old. He was just getting going with a stellar career. A wonderful trumpet player, very well known for his very warm tone, and also very known for the fact that he didn't drink, didn't smoke, didn't do drugs. Back in the day, that was kind of a rarity if you were a jazz musician. Showed up early for all his gigs, was a true gentleman. So, and also one of my favorite trumpet players, just a gorgeous, gorgeous trumpet tone on Clifford Brown. Well, Jazz 88.3 is a great way to start your workday. Wake up with Bob Stewart. And George Dorman has concise news updates, but the focus is on getting your day started with great music instead of a lot of talk. 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
1: 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I'm George Dorman with Clean Up Your Act. 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Oliver Stover is with the consulting firm Charles River Associates.
2: The grid is in trouble. I don't think the general public knows how serious the situations that we're seeing.
1: Stover co-authored a report that shows that offshore wind can help by complementing other power sources. In many areas, wind reliably generates power at night when solar panels do not, and in winter when bad weather can disrupt natural gas plants.
2: Wind generation is materially stronger at night and much, much stronger in the winter. So this creates this really fantastic synergy with the resources that we already have on the grid now.
1: Despite federal pushback, developers have been building offshore wind farms near New England, New York, and Virginia, coastal areas with growing energy demands. I'm George Dorman on 88.3 KCCK.

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From Kirkwood Community College, 88.3 KCCK, by request from 1980, Steely Dan and the track called Third World Man from the album called Gaucho. Right now, let's have a tune from our featured album for the month of June. Here is Gabriel Espinoza.

88.3 KCCK from the album The Brazilian Project. That is Gabriel Espinosa. And a tune entitled Euro 12. KCCK is supported by the Linn County Blues Society, presenting Bluesmore 2026. It's happening Saturday, August 1st on the First Avenue lawn of Bruce Moore, featuring Selwyn Birchwood, the Janies, and the Cedar County Cobras. Gates open at 3 p.m. with music from 4 until 10. Tickets and information online at lcbs.org. 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Well, one of the groups that will be performing at the Iowa City Jazz Festival on the main stage is a group called Jonathan Scales Forkestra. We're going to hear something right now, and you can get excited as I am to hear some of these groups, and hopefully you can make it down to the Iowa City Jazz Festival beginning next Friday, July 3rd, all the way through Sunday afternoon, July 5th. Here is Jonathan Scales Forkestra.

That is recorded live in San Francisco at the SF Jazz Center back in October of 2023. The wonderful Brazilian composer, musician, vocalist, piano player, Eliane Elias on piano and vocals, Leandro Pellegrino guitar, Mark Johnson bass, Rafael Barata on drums with Al Vivo. As we are at the top of the hour, Sunday morning, Saul Lubaroff with you. And you're in tune with 50 years of all that jazz. 88.3 KCCK, Cedar Rapids and Iowa City, where we are streaming 24 hours a day at kcck.org.

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1: Your Jazz Oasis in high definition, 88.3. KCCK, Blood, Sweat, and Tears, as we recognize David Clayton Thomas, who just passed away. At the age of 84, David had retired from active singing duty with his band, but was the last original surviving member of Blood, Sweat, and Tears. From Canada, and a wonderful soul singer. That is, of course, Spinning Wheel from their first album, simply called Blood, Sweat, and Tears from 1968. Saul Lubaroff with you, and we are continuing in just a moment. And KCCK is supported this morning by Summer of the Arts, presenting the Iowa City Jazz Festival, Friday through Sunday, July 5th, for 3 days. Iowa City becomes the jazz capital of the world with free performances from Downbeat Group of the Year Artemis, plus Gabriela Spinoza's Brazilian Project, Grammy Award-winning harmonica virtuoso, Howard Levy, and many more, in all more than 20 bands on 3 stages, plus tasty food, a beverage garden, and fireworks on Saturday night. 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

That is Jerry Mulligan with Chet Baker from the album called Reunion. And, of course, Hoagy Carmichael's great song, Stardust. Right here on this Sunday morning. Before that, Jesse Davis and his quartet, Jesse on alto saxophone, and featuring Lewis Nash on drums, Spike Wilner also rounding out the group with a track entitled Choctaw Alley. Here is something brand new from Emmett Cohen.

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There's another tune from Clifford Brown and Max Roach, 1955, and the album called Study in Brown, and that was Sandu with Harold Land on tenor saxophone. That's right. Max Roach on drums. Well, if you'd like to find out what's new this week at the movies and if it's worth seeing, then join Hollis Monroe, along with his co-hosts, Monica Ronfill and Scott, for a weekly look at what's good and what's not so good in streaming and at the theater. 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

All that jazz from Kirkwood Community College, 88.3 KCCK. That's Eric Alexander and his version of Al Green's Let's Stay Together from 2000. Can't believe that album is 26 years old. Alexander the Great, the name of the album, featuring Charles Erland, Peter Bernstein, Joe Farnsworth, and of course, Eric Alexander. Coming up on the 11 o'clock hour, Saul Luparoff with you for a few more hours. At 1 o'clock, Murray Kent will take over the airwaves with Big Band Memories. 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

I can feel it. Even when you're not here, can't conceal it.

That is Nancy Wilson along with Cannonball Adderley and Save Your Love for Me from their album 1962. Before that, Blue Moods, a supergroup featuring Diego Rivera, Ben Galese, Art Hirahara, Boris Kozlov. And we heard a tune called Agitation. At the top of the hour, this is 50 years of all that jazz. Jazz 88.3, KCCK, Cedar Rapids and Iowa City, FM and HD Radio. 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

That is Russ Annixter's Hippie Big Band from last year's release called What Is. We heard a couple of tunes. That was Free Man in Paris and segueing into Freedom Jazz Dance. And before that, a tune simply called Hideaway. Russ Annixter, leader, and the Hippie Big Band. Hopefully we'll be having another recording come out in the next few months right here. This is 88.3 KCCK.

That's Bobby Broom on guitar from the album called Notes of Thanks. And dedicated most of the tunes on the album to Sonny Rollins. And that was Vals Hat. We are going to hear from Brad Meldow and Pat Metheny on this same album. That is the Brad Meldow-Metheny Quartet from 2007 in just a moment. Saul Looper up with you, your host, every Sunday morning from 9 a.m. until 1 p.m. and also every Saturday morning, 8 a.m. until 12 noon for Saturday morning jazz. 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Shows include tribute bands playing the music of the Eagles, Garth Brooks, legendary music duos, as well as the hits of the 50s and the 70s, plus the Corridors' own Oceana. One association membership will admit you to as many as 11 concerts. Early Bird membership is now on sale. 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One more time. That is 319-540-2301.

blues news and all that jazz. 88.3 KCCK. That's Herbie Hancock doing it from his album called Secrets, 1976. Before that, from 1996, Pat Metheny, Brad Meldow, with a tune called Towards the Light. And coming up, we are going to hear something from a brand new album from Dave Douglas called Transcend, and also on deck after that, a new album from Jared Hall on trumpet featuring Troy Roberts on saxophone. KCCK's Hollis Monroe is good company during the workday. Hollis plays your favorite jazz from all eras and turns the show over to you each week with By Request Thursdays, plus Jazz Masters at noon every day. Hollis Monroe, only on Iowa's Jazz Station, KCCK.

All that jazz from Kirkwood Community College, 88.3 KCCK with Jared Hall on trumpet and his band consisting of Troy Roberts on tenor, Ben Markley piano, Michael Glynn on bass, Kyle Swan on drums, brand new album called Hometown. And before that, Dave Douglas, Come Sunday was the name of that tune from his new album called Transcend. 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Wanted to thank a young man from Seattle, Washington for checking in. He listens every Sunday, and we're going to send out a couple of tunes to Greg in Seattle, listening on the internet. How about a little music from Eddie Palmieri?

Wrapping up a set of Latin jazz, that is Willie Bobo, all the way back to 1966 with his take on Mercy, Mercy, Mercy. And before that, the great Eddie Palmieri from 1986, Vámonos Pa'l Monte, and that was the title track. Let's take a look at the KCCK concert calendar this afternoon and all day, actually, from 9 a.m. until 5:15, the Cedar Basin Music Festival featuring Steve Grismore Trio, the Ringsby Santos Nahira Sherman Quartet, the St. Louis Stompers, and the Saints All-Star Jazz Band. It's in Cedar Falls until 5:15 this afternoon on the new Aldaya stage. Music in the Vineyard from 3 until 6 this afternoon with the Chris Avey Trio at Tabor Home Vineyards and Winery in Baldwin. Tonight at the Old Neighborhood Pub in Cedar Rapids from 5 until 8, Tanya English Band. And also at the Dakota in Minneapolis from 7 until 9 p.m., Holly Cole at the Dakota. KCCK's concert calendar lists jazz and blues events in Iowa as well as major Midwest cities. 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

That is Big Bad Voodoo Daddy right here on 88.3 KCCK with a tune called Why Me. All right, let's keep it moving. Here is the great John Hendricks.

0: Your Jazz Oasis in High Definition, 88.3 KCCK, John Hendricks and his album, Freddie Freeloader, and his version of Sugar, which was made famous by Stanley Turrentine. Donating to KCCK as a sustainer is convenient. 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
0: 88.3 weather. Let us take a look. There has been a little bit of an update. The extreme heat warning is in effect until 12 noon tomorrow, Monday. We have a little light rain right now in Cedar Rapids, expected to last for about another half hour. And we are under an extreme heat warning, so beware if you travel and especially plan to spend time outdoors. Right now here at our studios at Kirkwood Community College, it is 81 degrees with windy conditions. And in just a moment, we are going to hear something from Richard Barata.
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That's the latest album from trombonist Alton Senkalar. And joining him on his album entitled Natural Rhythm, we have Boris Kozlov on bass, Art Hirahara piano, Alex Norris on trumpet, Sherelle Cassidy, alto, Michael Deese, baritone sax, and Gary Kirkazoo on drums. And that was John Coltrane's composition entitled Resolution. Each evening, Iowa's Jazz Station presents a new release in its entirety so that you can appreciate the entire work. Our midnight CD for tonight is from Mark Winkler and the release entitled Love Comes First. 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

Duke Ellington once released an album called Will the Big Bands Ever Come Back? Here at 88.3 KCCK, we can answer that question in the affirmative, especially Sunday afternoons on Big Band Memories. I'm Murray Kent, featuring the famous bands along with the lesser heard names, small group classic jazz also, and let's not forget great singers and vocal groups from those golden years too, often singing standards from the Great American Songbook. Each Sunday from 1 to 5, find out what the excitement was all about during the golden age of popular music and jazz. It's music you're not going to find just anywhere, but you know it'll be here for your listening pleasure on Big Band Memories on Iowa's jazz station, 88.3 KCCK.

All that jazz from Kirkwood Community College, 88.3. KCCK, there's a couple of tunes from the great, legendary Latin trumpet player, composer, bandleader, Arturo Sandoval. And we heard two songs from his album called Sangu. We heard With the People, and then before that, a tune called Azulito. KCCK is supported by Rubicon Photo, providing memorable photos for your next event. 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Jeff is the official photographer of KCCK's Jazz Under the Stars. 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Murray Kent is up next at the top of the hour, and I will talk to you guys next weekend. It's Jazz Fest, and very, very excited. I am playing a week from today, just about a week from today at 1 o'clock on the main stage with my own group, Saul Lubarov's Funk Outfit, featuring myself. Put together a heck of a group. Andy Parrott on guitar, Marty Christensen on bass, Mark Gradima on drums, and Manuel Lopez III on keyboards. I look forward to it. But Jazz Fest starts next Friday. All sorts of great stuff going on downtown Iowa City. So hope to see you there, and KCCK will, of course, be on site. All right, you guys have a good week, and we'll talk soon.

All right, we are on our way here with Big Band Memories on this Sunday afternoon. Murray Kent here with you, with 50 years of all that jazz under our belt. Jazz 88.3 KCCK. Cedar Rapids in Iowa City, with additional service to Johnson County on translator. K295AC, Iowa City, and that's at 106.9 FM. That's the fine orchestra of Benny Carter for us on a Decca 78, one he called Pom Pom. And the encore we're going to give the band now, maybe this one was dedicated to Dorothy L'Amour. It's called Serenade to a Sarong.

featuring that amazing talent of Benny Carter on the alto saxophone there, along with his orchestra and serenade for a sarong. Well, I brought in a nice stack of original 78 RPM platters here for a portion of our program this afternoon. And next in the spotlight on Big Band Memories, we find Bunny Berrigan, his trumpet, and his men. And this is a real treat. These recordings date back to November 30th and the 1st of December, back in the year 1938. Five compositions, all by Davenport's Bix Beiderbecke. Some of these selections, I think this was the first time anybody really heard them. Anyway, let's listen in right now with the first opus with Bunny Berrigan and his group. It's called Candlelights.

I should mention the lineup of this group, including a young Ray Conniff. That's right, the same Ray Conniff did the Ray Conniff Singers in the 50s and 60s and so forth. Ray Conniff on the trombone, and Gus Bavona on clarinet and alto saxophone. Georgie Hall on the tenor sax, and a few others like Joe Lippmann on the piano. And yeah, young Buddy Rich also on drums there for this session in New York on the last of November, 1st of December, 1938. Bunny Berrigan, of course, and his peerless trumpet very much in evidence, as you would expect. Bunny Berrigan and his men right now with probably the best known of the Bix Beiderbecke compositions. Bix himself recorded this on piano on the old OK label, brought back here about 10 years later in A Mist.

Another well-known Vicks composition called Davenport Blues, in honor, of course, of his hometown of Davenport, Iowa. And the first version of this goes back to 1927 with Red and Miff's Stompers. That's Red Nichols and Miff Mohl and their group. In the 1930s, in addition to Bunny Berrigan, versions popped up by Adrian Rollini and his orchestra, and Tommy Dorsey and his orchestra. Anyway, again, we feature Bunny Berrigan.

The tunes by Big Spiderbeck and performed by Bunny Berrigan and his men for us on Big Bend Memories, right off the original Victor 78s. As we continue, another intriguing Vic's opus called In the Dark.

And there's one more in this set of fine tunes, all composed by Vic Spiderbeck. And this is an original 78 pressing, complete with the typo for the name of the song. It says here on the label, Flashers. It's supposed to be Flashes. Anyway, we'll take it either way. Bunny Berrigan with Vic Spiderbeck's music.

We're listening to music of Vic Spiderbeck with Bunny Berrigan and his men. Five tunes that they had for us, but they needed a sixth tune to round out the session, and so we listen now to a tune that dates back to 1916, recorded in the 1920s by Hoagy Carmichael and his group, and Eddie Lang and his orchestra also picked up on this, as did Bunny Berrigan and his men. The tune is called Walkin' the Dog. It's written by Shelton Brooks, who wrote two all-time standards, Sophie Tucker's theme tune, Some of These Days, and also At the Darktown Strutter's Ball. But here we go with Walkin' the Dog.

Buddy Berrigan for us on Big Band Memories with the music of Big Spiderbeck, and right there, closing off the set with Shelton Brooks' Walkin' the Dog. All of the above and more to come on your Jazz Oasis in high definition. I was Jazz Station 88.3 KCCK, reminding you that Big Band Memories is supported by the Cedar Rapids Community Concert Association. They're hosting their 97th year of concerts, taking place again this year as usual at the Paramount Theater. Shows this season include tribute bands playing the music of the Eagles, Garth Brooks, legendary music duos, as well as the hits of the 50s and the 70s. Plus, you'll also be witnessing the Corridor's own Oceana. One association membership admits you to as many as 11 concerts. Early bird memberships on sale now. If you'd like more info, go to their website or give them a call. 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Well, the heat wave is going to be commencing this afternoon. Things should be clearing off a bit a little later on. Looks like we just missed a pretty heavy salvo of rain and thunderstorms on the radar. Looked like it was just to the north of Cedar Rapids. They're telling us right now it is about 78 degrees, feeling like 82 degrees. And things are going to start warming up, especially when the sun makes an appearance this afternoon, as we're told it will, with a high today about 89 degrees. It's going to be a warm week, so if you're out and about, do be extra careful, all right? There's supposed to be lots of heat and humidity coming up this week, so definitely feeling summer-like. All right. Let's continue with our music with an all-time classic, Jack Jenny, Iowa's Own, another great talent born in Iowa. His claim to fame was his trombone work. He did work with Artie Shaw. He had his own band for a while. And with Artie Shaw, his probably his most famous recording was with the Shaw Band and Stardust, which he brings back here under his own name on this label with his own orchestra. That's what I'm trying to say. It's Hoagy Carmichael's Stardust. Jack Jenny.

The thing about 78s is that some of the sides, like the couple of tunes coming up, I only have on 78. Not sure these have been reissued anywhere else. We're going to introduce Matty Maldack right now, an American jazz violinist, songwriter, and arranger. In fact, his credits as a songwriter have overshadowed his contributions as a performer. Some of the tunes he recorded were big hits like Eeny, Meeny, Miny, Moe and Goody, Goody, both with lyrics by Johnny Mercer. He also wrote I'll Never Be the Same and I'm Through with Love. Anyway, here he is with his own orchestra, a delightful take on the music from the classics that they borrow right here, Dvorak's Humoresque in swing fashion.

And it ends just like that. I like that version of humoresque familiar music with a different take there on that classica there. And, of course, Matty Malnach in charge with his orchestra. And others in the band included Manny Klein on the trumpets, Bobby Van Epps on the piano, and there was even a gentleman on the harp there by the name of Joseph Quintel. Matty Malnach and his orchestra flipping the record over right now. Let's hear what they do with the great St. Louis Blues of W.C. Handy.

Yeah, I'm glad I spotted that in our collection and brought that in for you this afternoon. The music with the fine band there of Matty Maldak. All right, and the St. Louis Blues, of course. A couple reminders here. Of course, this is Blues News and All That Jazz. 88.3 KCCK, also at 106.9 FM in Iowa City, Coralville, and North Liberty. Big Ben Memories is presented by Summer of the Arts. And they are presenting the Iowa City Jazz Festival coming up Friday through Sunday. And that's the next Friday through Sunday, the 5th of July. For 3 days, Iowa City becomes the jazz capital of the world with free performances from Downbeat Group of the Year, Artemis. You'll be also hearing KCCK's own Saul Lubaroff. That's right. And other top Iowa performers like Gabriel Espinoza, Steve Grismore, Ritmo Quinto, and the return of the student stage, presenting top-flight young artists. 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Schedule and volunteer opportunities, summerofthearts.org. So, yeah, I tell you, summer is moving along, isn't it? And it definitely feels summer-like here coming up this week. Anyway, if you're out and about, take care. Keep hydrated, as my wife would tell me. Let's continue right now with another fine band that we have not featured for a while here on Big Ben Memories. His name is Alvino Ray. From 1932 to 38, he was a member of Horace Heights and his Musical Knights. He drew attention to himself and the band when he started playing steel guitar. The Gibson Corporation asked him to develop a pickup for the first electric guitar. In 1937, he married Louise King of the King Sisters. In 1939, he formed his own band with the King Sisters and moved to Hollywood. Some fine recordings here on the Bluebird label. This first one featuring one of the King Sisters, Yvonne King, with the band here, and I Take to You.

like a duck takes to water, like the flowers take to dew, like a Latin takes to a Latin quarter, I take to you, like a fish takes to swimming.

kiss and bliss, a park, a bench, and a tree. They all go together, and honey, so do we, like a star.

Yeah, another winning performance there by the band of Alvino Ray with his orchestra and one of the King sisters there, Yvonne King. And we flip the record over and find a different King sister vying for attention. Her name, Alice King. Alvino Ray, the band again, and from the 1st of May, 1941, Where You Are.

No, we switch gears and present a band we haven't heard, another band we haven't heard for a while. That would be Swingin' Sway with Sammy Kay. Kind of jaunty number here that he did for the Columbia label back around April of 1953 called The Midnight Ride.

Yeah, the band really cooks there. Swingin' Sway with Sammy Kay taking that midnight ride for us on Big Band Memories. A potpourri as we continue. We go over to London and find a popular dance band, especially back in the 1930s. Lou Stone and his orchestra giving us a little novelty opus here called Dodging a Divorcee.

I like that. Dodging a Divorcee by the British composer Reginald Forsyth, also recorded by Paul Whiteman and his band, mid-1930s vintage tune right there. As we continue, we give equal time to another fine British band leader. It's presenting right now Ray Noble and his band on Big Band Memories, and let's see what they do with the Blue Danube Waltz.

Yeah, that was on the Victor label with Ray Noble and the orchestra. And I like that kind of a swing and romp through the Blue Danube Waltz. Now we are turn our attention to a Ray Noble composition. Not Ray Conniff, Ray Noble here. And his own tune that you normally hear by Charlie Barnett's orchestra. It was a huge hit for the Barnett Band. But here's the original of Cherokee from October 1938. Ray Noble on Big Band Memories.

And there you be, another fine recording with Ray Noble and the band, and of course, his own Cherokee. So, just a little after 2 o'clock, I should remind you, this is 50 years of all that jazz, Jazz 88.3 KCCK, Cedar Rapids and Iowa City, with additional service to Johnson County, on translator, K295AC, Iowa City, and that's at 106.9 FM. More music from Britain right now. The Squadronaires was a Royal Air Force band which began and performed in Britain during and after the Second World War. The official title of the band was the Royal Air Force Dance Orchestra, but they were always known by the more popular title, the Squadronaires. Well, after the war, the members formed a civilian band of the same name. Ronnie Aldrich had been the arranger and co-piano player, but in 1951 he took over as band leader. And then the band was then billed as Ronnie Aldrich and the Squadronaires. Well, there are London recordings right now. It's called Mistakes.

Now I'm going to quickly flip the record over, find another fine side here. Again with Ronnie Aldridge and the Squadronaires Dance Orchestra. This one coming up here, again on the London label. It's called Slow and Easy.

Another popular group, especially in the mid to late 1930s on into the 1940s, was Raymond Scott and his quintet. And the tunes written by Raymond Scott always had intriguing titles. The first one here is called The Penguin.

Yeah, called The Penguin. We'll flip that over, play the other side, which is one of my favorite by the band. I should mention that Raymond Scott was never contracted to compose for animation, but his music is familiar to millions because Carl Stalling adapted some of his tunes in over 120 Looney Tunes and Merry Melody films produced by Warner Brothers Cartoons. So I think one of my favorite here is about to spin for you here. It's called War Dance for Wooden Indians, no less.

There you have the original Brunswick 78, dating back to December 1937 for Raymond Scott and the quintet. And yes, War Dance for Wooden Indians. Turning our attention now to the fine band of Red Norvaux. His orchestra and a Decca disc here from January 1936 will play both sides, commencing with Polly Wally Doodle All the Day, and then The Wedding of Jack and Jill following that.

Yeah, I like that. The traditional favorite, Polly Wally Doodle, All the Day, then right there, one from the mid-1930s. Yeah, called The Wedding of Jack and Joe. Red Nover, of course, was married to Mildred Bailey. They were called Mr. and Mrs. Swing, and quite often we play music with Mildred Bailey and Red Nover's orchestra, and thought Mildred set out these fine sessions there in the mid-1930s, 1936 right there. And I think we've got that figured out. Let me remind you, this is Blues News, All That Jazz, 88.3 KCCK. As well, you'll find us at 106.9 FM in the Iowa City, Coralville, and North Liberty area. 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

Bandcamp.com. As we continue, a band I don't think we've played before here is Ruby Newman and his orchestra. This was a Boston-based society band that had a long-term engagement at that city's Ritz-Carlton Hotel. Here we go on the Victor label with the Ruby Newman Orchestra. Fine tune by Harry Warren and Al Dubin, introduced in the mid-1930s by Al Jolson in the film Go Into Your Dance, about 8:45 to 9.

The vocalist Ray Morton and the band of Ruby Newman, back to the 20th of March, 1935, about a quarter to nine. We flip the disc over and find another delightful tune, not as well known, called There's a Little Picture Playhouse in My Heart.

Now we have a popular band, a longtime band leader by the name of Vincent Lopez right now. His theme song was the old favorite, NOLA, and notable musicians who played in his band over the years included Artie Shaw, Xavier Cugat, both Dorseys, Tommy and Jimmy Dorsey, and others, and Glenn Miller, too. And, what we have here is his orchestra in the 1940s, billed as Vincent Lopez and his suave swing orchestra. Let's listen into an oldie that they bring back here. I'm Forever Blowing Bubbles. Vincent Lopez.

Vincent Lopez Band on Big Band Memories, and a familiar tune there called I'm Forever Blowing Bubbles, flipping the record over. By the way, this was made back in May of 1939, and turning it over, we find right now there's a small hotel.

presenting the orchestra there of Vincent Lopez and his Suave Swing Band, yes, and a different take on There's a Small Hotel. Back in the day, as they say, 78 RPM albums were really that. They were albums. You opened them up and you would find four or more discs inside, and that's what we have right here. Four discs, actually, eight sides, and we're about to present Ozzie Nelson and his orchestra. That's right, the same Ozzie Nelson of TV fame with his wife Harriet, has his own band, very popular in the 1930s and on into the 1940s. They also did radio work and, of course, that successful television show, and that was in the 1950s. But back here to the year 1941, the album is called Prom Date, Campus Favorites. Yes, it's Ozzie Nelson with, speaking of favorites, how about the sweetheart of Sigma Chi to lead off?

Delving into the album, Prom Date with Ozzie Nelson, and some familiar favorites indeed, like, for example, coming up right now, the next selection from the album with the lead vocal by Ozzie Nelson, Rambling Wreck from Georgia Tech, and that's followed by Anchors Away.

Oh, if I had a daughter, sir, I'd dress her in white and gold and take her on the campus, sir, to cheer the brave and bold. But if I had a son, sir, I tell you what he'd do. He would yell to hell with joy.

Music from the album, Prompt. Whoa, that's not from the album. We'll get to that later. That was Ray Anthony trying to hog the spotlight there. We'll get to him momentarily. We have some more tunes to play from on this album, though. Ozzie Nelson's Prom Date, 1941. Ramblin' Wreck from Georgia Tech. Vocal, naturally, by Ozzie. That was followed by Anchors Away on Wisconsin. And the Notre Dame Victory March just concluded. Now we pick up on a few more prom favorites, campus favorites. Washington and Lee Swing. And then Alma Mater Cornell.

Yes, and there we have another fine sampling of tunes from the album Prawn Date. Campus favorites with, yes, Ossie Nelson and his orchestra back to the early 1940s with Washington and Lee Swing and alma mater Cornell, and closing off with the Eyes of Texas. Now we'll turn our attention momentarily to Ray Anthony and his band in the 1950s. After I remind you, this is Big Band Memories on 50 years of all that jazz. Jazz 88.3 KCCK, Cedar Rapids and Iowa City, streaming worldwide on the KCCK mobile app and at kcck.org. The music we have right now, the theme for the motion picture, Street Scene, the year 1931, written by Alfred Newman, performed then by an unidentified orchestra. Also, notably, the opening music for the motion picture, How to Marry a Millionaire, in 1953. And just about that time, Ray Anthony waxed, as they used to say, this platter, and it's Street Scene on Big Band Memories.

mighty fine performance, as advertised, Ray Anthony's band and Street Scene. Words are at it, and I think we've got a version around here somewhere by Tommy Dorsey, and it was called then Sentimental Rhapsody. A few with the Capitol label here, a few with the Ray Anthony Orchestra from the early mid to mid-1950s, as we continue, here's one that quite popular, and remember this one? It was a dance, too. It was written by Ray Anthony, and they recorded this back in September 1952, and here we go with the Bunny Hop.

Popular band indeed in the 1950s, especially, late 40s as well. We're listening to Ray Anthony, his trumpet, his band. He's still with us, believe it or not, at the age of 104. The vocalists on that tune we just heard, the Bunny Hop, Tommy Mercer, and Marcy Miller. Now we flip the tune Street Scene, the disc Street Scene over, and then the tune coming up here, very intriguing version of music from the Grand Canyon Suite. Here's Ray Anthony, and they're taking us on the trail.

One of my favorite Ray Anthony recordings on the turntable right now. I think you'll probably remember this. It's the theme song of Dragnet, yes, of the Jack Webb popular police drama back in the 1950s. The first recording and best known version of this tune by Ray Anthony, recorded back on the 20th of June, 1953.

I like that one. Dragnet, of course. Opening and closing themes there with Ray Anthony and his orchestra. Got a couple more from Ray. Here's a rather obscure but delightful one called Veloa. That's V-E-L-O-A.

Valoa and Samoa, etc. Ray Anthony on Big Band Memories with one more selection for us. Again, on the Capitol label, this is called I Remember Harlem.

spotlighting that great trumpet, of course, of Ray Anthony and his orchestra there, giving us I Remember Harlem. So, this is your Jazz Oasis in High Definition, Iowa's Jazz Station, 88.3 KCCK. 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They're hosting their 97th year of concerts, taking place again this year, of course, at the Paramount Theater. Shows this time, this season, will include tribute bands with the music of the Eagles, Garth Brooks, legendary music duos, as well as hits of the 50s and 70s, plus the Corridor's own Oceana One Association membership admits you to as many as 11 concerts. Early bird memberships on sale now. Info, crcommunityconcert.org, and the phone, 319-540-2301. Now we have a memorable and a rather rare, as it turns out, 78 RPM album set, which we're going to feature right now, released back in February 1939. It's on the Bluebird label. There are five 10-inch 78 RPM discs, so a little math there would indicate, naturally, 10 sides. It's Artie Shaw playing an album of popular music. And let's listen in right now with, first off, music of Cole Porter, Tony Pastor with the vocal, and it's called Rosalie, followed by music of Noel Coward, Zegainer, and then an Irving Berlin favorite with the vocal by Helen Forrest, Suppertime. The Gershwins are represented with The Man I Love, instrumentally, and then Franz Lehár's Vilja from The Merry Widow, closing off this first set here with Artie Shaw and his orchestra.

Music with Artie Shaw, and some mighty fine music there, indeed. Closing off with Velia from The Merry Widow. Yeah, before that, The Man I Love, Supper Time, Zagana, and then commencing that set with Rosalie by Cole Porter, with the vocal by Tony Pastor. This album released in 1939, and it's pretty rare. I looked at the website Discogs, which has nice pictures of the album cover and the discs. And I noticed there's only three copies for sale, if you want to call them copies. One only has one disc. The next one has all the discs broken, but it has the cover. It's like, what? Anyway, we've got a nice copy here, and I'm glad to play these for you here on Big Bend Memories. Artie Shaw with an album of popular music. Great, memorable tunes, and there's more. We're halfway through here, continuing with more famous music. Vincent Newman's wrote the tune Carioca, that will lead off, and then music from Showboat by Hammerstein II and Jerome Kern, of course. Helen Forrest with the vocal and the tune called Bill. And then the Donkey Serenade by Rudolph Frimmel, and then Rodgers and Hart contributing the next Artie Shaw recording of My Heart Stood Still, and then Oscar Hammerstein II and Sigmund Romberg closing off the album with Lover, Come Back to Me.

0: Sunday afternoon, Big Band Memories. We've got an hour and a few minutes left. Hope you're enjoying our tunes here. So far, everything has been spinning at 78 RPM. That fine album we've been listening to, Artie Shaw, plays an album of popular music, dates back to the year 1939 on the old 35-cent Bluebird label. And the tunes included Carioca, Bill, The Donkey Serenade, My Heart Stood Still, Lover, Come Back to Me. Yeah, Artie Shaw, one of our regulars, of course, right here on Big Band Memories. This is a reminder.
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That's a catchy tune, I should tell you about it. It's Tiny Hill and his orchestra, one called Mélange in F. That was the theme song for Dean Lanfear's popular program on WMT Radio way back when, called Off the Record. And anyway, the picture sleeve includes a picture of Dean Lanfear. Nice guy, friend of mine back then, and he was for many years the program manager of WMT Radio. So, Mélange and F, closing off our music on 78 RPM this afternoon. 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Tickets and more info, go to lcbs.org, the Linn County Blues Society. Again, lcbs.org. And yes, did we make it official? Let's do so anyway. 50 years of all that jazz, Jazz 88.3, KCCK, Cedar Rapids in Iowa City, streaming worldwide on the KCCK mobile app and at kcck.org. One of the two popular movies with Glenn Miller and the orchestra. One was Orchestra Wives, the other, which we have right now, some highlights of Sun Valley Serenade, commencing with the main title, and then a bit of Glenn's musical signature, Moonlight Serenade, of course, and then the fine ballad, I Know Why, and So Do You.

What a great ballad, of course. Music from Sun Valley Serenade, At Last, with the fine vocal by Ray Eberly, and a gal who doesn't appear on screen, but her voice is dubbed in, and what a great voice, too, Pat Friday. Music of Glenn Miller and the orchestra, as we continue the fine soundtrack version of their all-time favorite, Chattanooga Choo Choo.

Love that extended version of Chattanooga Choo Choo. On hand with the orchestra, Paula Kelly, the Modern Airs, Tex Beneke, along with Dorothy Dandridge and the Nicholas Brothers. Yeah, riding aboard the Chattanooga Choo Choo music from Sun Valley Serenade. Let's continue with another fine, memorable tune from that movie. It happened in Sun Valley.

Yes, indeed. At the Movies with Glenn Miller. Music from Sun Valley Serenade. I should mention, though, the last two instrumental tunes we heard were not actually used in the movie itself, but fortunately the recordings survived, and we displayed them for you right here. Sun Valley Jump and Measure for Measure. Then leading off that group of tunes, It Happened in Sun Valley. Again, the fine vocal by Pat Friday, and then the Kiss Polka. Music from Glenn Miller and his orchestra, Sun Valley Serenade. Right here on All That Jazz from Kirkwood Community College, 88.3 KCCK, with this reminder. 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It's a summer tradition of free, live, blues-inspired music. Barbecue and fun for all ages in Centennial Park. The date, Saturday, July 11th. There will be performances by Kevin Burt, the Beaker Brothers, the Main Squeeze, among others. More details, go to northlibertyblues.org. Well, we have some time for some more Glenn Miller-flavored music right here. What we have is an album called Beneke, Eberly, Modern Airs, and former members of the original Glenn Miller Orchestra. It's a live concert, music made famous by Glenn Miller. And the location for this album, the Santa Monica Civic Auditorium. The date was Friday, 26th of May, in the year 1971. So many famous alumni of the Glenn Miller Orchestra on hand for us right here.

0: Thank you very, very much. Thank you very much, ladies and gentlemen. You're more than generous, and it's such a very large thrill to finally be back together with the whole gang again. This is, I think I'm more nervous tonight than I was that first night up in Boston, the night we went on the air. Remember that, Tex?
1: I sure do.
0: That was a lot of laughs, wasn't it? And I'll never forget that night either, because when I finished the broadcast, about that time Bing Crosby had a picture out, and on the broadcast there were a couple of tunes that Bing did in the picture, and I was sure I was going to put him out of business, you know. So I remember Glenn said, everybody pay attention, because this radio program, we're going to have it taken off the air, and when we finish, come on up in the room and we'll all listen to it. And we did, and that's the first time I got myself smaller than a shoehorn, because I wound up in somebody's shoe. That was the only place I could hide. And he told me after that to be very careful, or I'd find myself in an upper berth on the way back to Hoosick Falls. That's not a cough medicine, that's where I was born. Besides that, any of the songs that I ever sang with Glenn were just the pretty ballads. Glenn used to introduce me as the young man in the romance department. And any of the things that I ever did were certainly not a threat to Elvis Presley or Ricky Nelson or any of those kids, you know. Glenn was a great one for picking tunes, picking pretty tunes and things that would last, as I think this next one will indicate. And after the first vocal in this, you'll hear one of the prettiest solos you ever heard by Tex. This one is called A Nightingale Sang in Berkeley Square.

all right. I'll tell you, how about that? Alumni, of course, of the original Glenn Miller Civilian Orchestra, assembled together in 1961, and the lineup including Tex Beneke, Ray Eberly, Paula Kelly with the Modern Airs, and other alumni of the Glenn Miller Orchestra. And the selections, Glenn's theme, of course, Moonlight Serenade, In the Mood, a Nightingale Sang in Berkeley Square. Nice vocal there with Ray Eberly. And then a rousing version of the Chattanooga Choo Choo, and closing off, the Anvil Chorus. Glenn Miller's band there, recreated on Big Bend Memories. Got time for a couple more tunes this afternoon, so let's go back to a fine album that came out a while back, certainly essential in any big band collection. It's Glenn Miller, The Popular Recordings, 1938 to 1942. And it's the Bluebird label, appropriately, fine 3-CD set. We've got two tunes that were penned by Glenn's great arranger and composer, Jerry Gray. The first one here, Caribbean Clipper.

Yeah, you got to hear that again. Caribbean Clipper, Glenn Miller and his civilian orchestra for us on Big Bend Memories. Home to the Glenn Miller Orchestra on many occasions, the Café Rouge Hotel Pennsylvania in New York, and of course that famous phone number, Pennsylvania 65000.

Music this hour featuring the all-time great Glenn Miller Orchestra here on Big Band Memories. Hope you enjoyed our music this afternoon, our 78s and our Glenn Miller Festival here. Next Sunday commences with the Iowa City Jazz Festival. And first act up will be our own Saul Lubaroff, starting at 1 o'clock next Sunday afternoon. After the concert is over, around the 4 o'clock hour, we'll have a few more tunes for you. Remember, the jazz lives right here on 88.3 KCCK. Closing off Big Band Memories this afternoon, one more from Glenn Miller. From the other film the band made, Orchestra Wives, another million seller for the band. Closing Big Band Memories with a little traveling music here about that gal in Kalamazoo.

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Hi, I'm Peter Heuskamp with Evening Jazz. I'm the summer intern here at KCCK, and we're going to be starting off with some good ones. We got Sharon Minamoto on her album Goodbye Strawberry Hill, Rosebud for Keiko Robson, Torch, Carly Simon's album, phenomenal singer, and on that one we're going to be hearing I Got It Bad and That Ain't Good. But before those, we're going to be hearing Jerry Mulligan, Little Big Horn, and on that album we'll be hearing Another Kind of Sunday. Here's the KCCK concert calendar for today. 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Chris Avey Trio at 3 p.m. at Tabor Home Vineyards and Winery in Baldwin. 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And Holly Cole at the Dakota in Minneapolis. 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

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Iowa's Jazz Station, 88.3 KCCK. You just heard Sharon Minamoto, Rosebud for Keikos Robson on her new release, Goodbye Strawberry Hill. Before that, you heard Jerry Mulligan's Another Kind of Sunday on his release, Little Bighorn, and Carly Simon, I Got It Bad and That Ain't Good on her release, Torch. By Summer of the Arts, presenting the Iowa City Jazz Festival, Friday through Sunday, July 5th. 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I'm Peter Huskamp with Evening Jazz. Coming up at you is going to be the Manhattan School of Music Afro-Cuban Jazz Orchestra. Bobby Santabria is the conductor for that group on their release, Que Viva Harlem. But before that, Etienne Charles, we are going to be hearing Watch Night 2 featuring Quiana Parler and Quentin E. Baxter. KCCK is now 100% community supported. You are the public and public media. Iowa's Jazz Station lives solely by the generous contribution of our members, such as Evan Mahler. Thank you. Coming up next, right at you, is going to be James Moody's homage. And on that, you're going to be listening to Into the Shadows on Jazz 88.3 KCCK.

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You just heard the amazing Manhattan School of Music Afro-Cuban Jazz Orchestra on K-Viva Harlem with their song Mambo Infierno. Before that, you heard James Moody on his album Homage with Into the Shadows. After that, Etienne Charles on his release Gula Roots. Watch Night 2 was the song that you heard. Next up, you'll be hearing Ben Wolfe, Anytime After Now, his new release. And on that one, you'll be listening to Down With Gravity. And Rosemary Clooney with Big Kahuna and the Copa Cat Pack on Sentimental Journey, the girl singer and her new big band. And on that one, you'll be listening to I'll Be Around. But before that, and coming up next, will be Pearl Django under Paris Skies. I Found a New Baby on Jazz 88.3 KCCK.

0: You got class and lots of polish. You got class, your baby dollish. You're a comer, and like I told the plumber, baby, you got class.
1: You got class, you're 20 carat. 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

All that jazz from Kirkwood Community College, Jazz 88.3 KCCK. You just heard Ben Wolf's new album, Anytime After Now, and on that you heard Down With Gravity. Before that, you heard Pearl Django's Under Paris Skies, and on that release, I Found a New Baby. After that one, Rosemary Clooney with Big Kahuna and the Copycat Pack with You Got Class on Sentimental Journey, the girl singer and her new big band. If you need a quick and accurate weather update, KCCK's HD3 channel rebroadcasts NOAA Weather Radio with updated forecasts and weather watches and warnings 24/7. 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I'm Peter Euskamp with Evening Jazz, and next up you're going to be hearing Russ Spiegel, on his new album Timepieces. And on that album you're going to be listening to Tennessee Free Jazz. Before that you're going to be listening to Sonny Clark with Paul Chambers, Philly Joe Jones, Blue Note 1579. And on that one, you are going to be listening to I Don't Know What Time It Was on 88.3 KCCK.

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I'm Peter Huskamp with Evening Jazz, and you just listened to Toshiko Akiyoshi, Remembering Bud, Cleopatra's Dream, with Toshiko Akiyoshi, George Mraz, Ray Drummond, Lewis Nash, and Al Harewood. And on that album, you just listened to Dance of the Infidels. Coming up at you next is going to be Arturo Sandoval's new album, Songu. And on Songu, you are going to be listening to scat. Trust me, there will be lots of scatting. But before that, you are going to be listening to Vanessa Rubin sings Tad Dameron on this, The Dream Is You. And on that album, you're going to be listening to Good Bait on Jazz 88.3 KCCK.

Your Jazz Oasis in High Definition. I was Jazz Station 88.3 KCCK. I'm Peter Huskamp here with you during Evening Jazz. You just heard Arturo Sandoval's newest release, Songu. And that song was Scat. But before that, you heard Toshiko Akiyoshi, Dance of the Infidels on Remembering Bud, Cleopatra's Dream. Vanessa Rubin on her release, The Dream Is You. Vanessa Rubin sings Tad Dameron. Good Bait was the song that you heard from her. And after that, Royce Campbell on his release, Pitapat, You Stepped Out of a Dream was the song. And now, coming up at you is going to be Melissa Aldana on her album Visions. Antonio Adolfo on Carnival. The songs were so beautiful. And on that one, you're going to be hearing Agora e Cinza, which means Now It Is Ashes. 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This next song coming up at you is going to be Jimmy Smith's The Sermon. And on that, you're going to be listening to Blue Room on Jazz 88.3. KCCK.

blues, news, and all that jazz. 88.3 KCCK. Also at 106.9 FM in Iowa City, Coralville, and North Liberty. You just heard Melissa Aldana on her release Visions, and the song that you heard was Perdón. Before that, you heard Jimmy Smith on his release, The Sermon. Blue Room was the song name on that one. And after that, Antonio Adolfo, Agora e Cinta, on his release Carnaval. The songs were so beautiful. Coming up next is going to be Gabriel Espinosa on the Brazilian Project, his new release this year. And on that one, you're going to be hearing Mi Harana. Before that, Combo, Cooking Out is the name of the album. And on that one, you're going to be listening to Stoned Soul Picnic. By Little Village, I was independent news, arts, and culture magazine, distributed monthly at over 800 pickup locations throughout the state since 2001. You can find local and statewide daily reporting, arts, and dining news, distribution locations, home delivery information, and more at littlevillagemag.com. Coming up at you next is going to be the Paul Chambers Quartet on their release Bass on Top. 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

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You just heard Gabriel Espinosa on his new release, The Brazilian Project. And on that, you heard Mi Jarana. Yes, okay. Next up, coming at you, you're going to be listening to the Andy Laverne Trio on their release, Bud's Beautiful. But before that, you'll be listening to Roosevelt Hoover III and his newest album, Backyard Blues. And on that album, you are going to be listening to Cold Duck Time. It's easier than ever to enjoy Iowa's Jazz Station wherever you are. Just ask your smart speaker to play KCCK or download our free mobile app for Apple or Android. 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I'm Peter Huskamp, finishing up evening jazz with y'all. And like I said, let's give Roosevelt Hoover III on his newest album, Backyard Blues, a listen on Cold Duck Time on Jazz 88.3 KCCK.

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